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If this is your first visit, you may enjoy the guided tour. On the tour, you will be escorted by an official host or hostess who will point out many of the highlights of the Magic Kingdom. A guided tour ticket may be purchased with either a 1, 2, or 3-day Disneyland passport. Each of these passports includes admission and unlimited use of Disneyland attractions except the arcades. 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Today, we're open until midnight. Thank you, and we hope you have a wonderful and memorable visit in this happy place called Disneyland. Welcome to the Magic Kingdom of Disneyland. We're sorry that the weather is not more pleasant, but you can still find much to see and do here. All attractions that can be operated safely will remain open for your enjoyment, along with our shops and restaurants. During inclement weather, perhaps the most pleasant way to visit Disneyland is the guided tour. On the tour, you will be escorted by an official host or hostess who will point out many of the highlights of the Magic Kingdom. A guided tour ticket may be purchased with either a 1, 2, or 3-day Disneyland passport. Each of these passports includes admission and unlimited use of Disneyland attractions except the arcades. If you plan to take a few days to explore Disneyland, you'll appreciate the extra value of our 2- and 3-day passports. The weatherman has a favorite saying, "Into every life a little rain must fall," and it looks as though today is our day. Still, we say, welcome to this happy place called Disneyland. If you wish to leave Disneyland and return the same day during regular operating hours, a valid Disneyland passport and a hand stamp are required for readmission.

and clouds of wet, the brightness of days, the stars, a good night. And I think to myself, what

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Happy haunts materialize and begin to vocalize. 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

eyes. 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As the moon climbs high on a dead oak tree, spooks arrive for the midnight spree. Creepy creeps with leery eyes start to shriek and harmonize. Grim grinning ghosts come out to socialize. 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

Hear ye, ladies and gentlemen, boys and girls, welcome to the Magic Kingdom. You are warmly invited to join Mickey Mouse and his Fantasyland friends for a magical celebration in the streets. Dreams will come true, hearts will soar, and you will become a part of the magic. For the time has come to take your places and prepare to welcome the wondrous and wonderful Disney Festival of Fantasy Parade!

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0: Welcome to Sound Stations. Please pick up a pair of headphones and be seated. What the? Welcome to Sound Stations. Please pick up a pair of headphones and be seated. Put the headphones on with the yellow pad over your right ear.
1: Now sit.

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0: Good morning. Well, you must be R.J. McBean, our new studio executive. My name is Hampton, and I'll be helping you through your day here at the studio. Well, well, they certainly gave you a spacious office, R.J. And look at this. A refrigerator filled with cold drinks. Here, why don't you have one? And look what we have over here. A window with a view of the parking lot. What a day. Oh, and here's something I know you're really going to enjoy. Your own personal secretary. Shirley, say hello to RJ.
1: Hi, RJ.
0: Why, I heard that even the big cheese himself is coming over here just to see you. That's why I took the liberty of setting up an appointment for you to get your hair done. Shirley?
1: Yes, Mr. Hampton?
0: Would you please send in Ken?
1: Right away, Mr. Hampton.
0: This guy's great, RJ. He's a little clumsy, but he knows how to do a good job.
2: Good morning, all.
0: Just a trim for RJ today, a little off the sides, and shape out the back, okay?
3: Whatever you say.
0: Oh, that's all right. That's
3: sorry.
0: All right, Ken. I'll pick them up.
3: Thank you.

0: R.J. McBean's office, Hampton speaking. Yes? Okay, I'll let R.J. know about it. Thanks for calling. That was the agency. Apparently that new director is a bit of a flake, but I think he's got some good ideas, R.J. Shirley, send in.
1: No, I won't wait. I am the director.
0: Flavio.
2: Greetings, everyone.
1: Flavio is here.
2: Here, Hambone, hold that.
3: I think I'll sit this one out.
1: So you're R.J. McBean.
2: Listen, R.J., you're going to love my new script. Why, it's absolutely the most wonderful story you've ever heard.
1: It's bound to be a box office biggie. Mind if I smoke?
3: Yes, we do. Now just pitch your story, Flavio.
1: Very well. Imagine that you are in the desert. The hot wind is blowing across your beaded brow. Excuse me, may I?
4: Be my guest.
1: Suddenly, a nomad's arrow flies through the air and whizzes by your turban. Oh, wait a minute. You don't have a turban. Here. This will have to do.
4: A newspaper. Imagine that. A turban made out of newspaper.
1: Yes, it's the latest in chic headwear.
3: Flavio, what are you doing with that bow and all those arrows?
1: Don't worry, Hamtoon. I'm not going to hurt anybody. Simply setting the stage for my story. Now, the arrow flies through the air.
5: Yikes!
1: And lands, oops, in your mahogany paneling. Well, listen, gotta go. Let me know what you think. TTFN, ta-ta for now.
0: Sorry about that, RJ.
4: Well, we won't need this anymore.
0: I knew this guy was Quackers, but I didn't think he was dangerous. Thanks, Ken. That'll be all for today.
4: You bet. See ya in a few days.
0: Yes?
6: Excuse me, Mr. Hampton, but M.M. is here to see R.J.
0: M.M.? Send him in, Shirley.
6: Yes, sir.
0: He's the big cheese.
7: Hi, Hampton. Hi, R.J.
0: Nice to see you, Mickey.
7: Boy, you've really earned your ears. Gosh, they look swell. Well, gotta go. Lots of things to do, you know.
0: Well, I'd say you're definitely part of the family now, RJ. Oh, my goodness. Look at the time. I've got a ton of things to do today.
8: You're gonna do just fine here.
0: I'll see you later, RJ.

Ladies and gentlemen, boys and girls, we invite you to turn your attention to the sky high above Sleeping Beauty Castle, where if you believe and wish hard enough, you too will see the magic of Tinkerbell as she lights this evening's performance of Fantasy in the Sky.

0: I hear this new CO they sent over from HQ is a real featherweight.
1: He's probably some desk jockey. Never been up in a brain in his life.
2: Ten, hut! Ready!
3: All right, you pitiful submitted sad sacks, eyes front, and listen up! I'm your commanding officer, General Knowledge, and it's my job to turn you mealy-mouthed meatheads into a crack squadron of cranium commandos. Your job, if you can cut it, will be to run the most sophisticated information system ever devised, the human brain. You, there in the back, suck in that gun and wipe that smile off your face. The brain is serious business. Now listen up, you miserable toads. This is your brain. You will eat with it, sleep with it. You will never leave it. Without you, the brain is nothing. Without your brain, you are nothing. It took 3 billion years of research and development to make this lean, mean, thinking machine what it is today. In those years, we've had some successes and some failures. And if you meatballs can't fly right, you'll wind up piloting one of these. Do I make myself clear?
4: Yes, sir.
3: I can't hear you.
4: Yes, sir.
3: It's better. A brain is divided into two halves, the right and the left.
5: Pardon me, excuse me, sorry.
3: You!
5: Me, sir?
3: No, your mama. Yes, you. Get up here on the double. Move it over. Move it.
6: What's your name, recruit?
5: Buzzy, sir.
3: You think you're ready to pilot a brain, Fuzzy?
5: That's Buzzy, sir. Oh, yes. You just let me in my control panel.
3: Do you know that the brain can process up to 3 million bytes of information per second?
5: Why, sir.
3: I don't think you've got this much, a lot of dim bulb freaking. I don't think you understand the amount of concentration and commitment it takes to run this lovely unit. Just look at you! You're a disgrace! Does your mother still dress you, boy?
5: Well, yes, sir.
3: Don't talk when I'm shouting! Drop and give me 20!
5: Sir! Yes, sir!
3: Where was I? Oh, yes! The brain is divided into two halves. Your left brain handles the linear thinking, analysis, logic. The right brain is the creative center, home of the emotions and imagination. From the command seat, here in the cortex, you'll run the whole shebang. Any questions? No? Good. All right, you chickens, this is it. Let's scramble on the double. Move it, move it, move it. What now, Scuzzy? Taking a nap? Get your fanny in gear and hustle.
2: Sir, yes,

0: you lead foot. If you moved any slower, you'd be going backwards. Putting you in a chicken is cruelty to animals. I'm gonna stick you in a squid, a lungfish, a talk show host. Now get in line. Move it, move it, move it. Two, one. Here's your assignment, so listen up. Cito.
1: Sir.
0: You do a rocket scientist. Ha! Cito, if your brains were dynamite, you couldn't blow your nose. Take off.
1: Sir, thank you, sir.
0: Trousdale, can you walk and chew gum at the same time?
2: Never tried, sir.
0: I'd like to know how HQ picked you for this job, Trousdale, with a dartboard. That's your NFL All-Pro running back over there. Now get out of my sight.
2: Sir, thank you, sir.
3: General Knowledge, sir, You didn't give me an assignment yet, sir.
4: Oh, no, this has got to be a sick joke. So, Goldbrick, you want to pilot a brain, huh?
3: Yes, sir.
4: Hello. Hey.
0: Well, some genius at HQ has picked you to pilot the most unstable craft in the fleet.
3: You don't mean...
0: You guess it, Stinky. And adolescent boy. This particular model is 12 years old. Very unpredictable.
3: Don't worry, sir. I can handle... I can handle it.
0: You couldn't find your head with both hands and a flashlight.
4: Sweet yonder, where do they get these knuckleheads? And why do they always wind up in my outfit?
5: Roger, 12-year-old, all clear for takeoff on Delta 19er Tango.
0: You gold bricks, this ain't a spectator sport. Where do you think you are, Disney World? Get your strollers in line and hustle on the double. Move it, move it, move it. All right, recruits, let's pick a row and move all the way to the end. Good, now you've got it. We may make cranium commandos out of you yet. Now listen up. This training exercise will require your utmost attention and concentration. Therefore, distractions must be kept to a minimum. Understood? That is all, recruits. At ease!

Hello, everyone. Welcome aboard the Disneyland Railroad. We are now beginning a grand circle tour around the Magic Kingdom. We'll be stopping at Frontierland and Tomorrowland before reaching the exciting climax of our trip, a journey across the rim of the Grand Canyon and into the spectacular primeval world. Please remain seated throughout our trip, keeping your hands and legs safely inside the train. And no smoking, please. You're riding aboard one of four genuine steam-powered trains of the Disneyland Railroad. The forerunners of our trains were the celebrated pioneers of the rail that spanned our growing nation before the turn of the century. Now, don't be surprised if you hear the roar of a lion or the trumpet of a wild bull elephant, because we're riding through the jungles of Adventureland, one of seven themed lands here at Disneyland. Just past the tunnel up ahead is our first stop, Frontierland Station, gateway to the Old West. To the right of the station is New Orleans Square, which embraces the charm and elegance of old New Orleans as it was a century ago. If you'll be disembarking at Frontierland Station, please remain seated until our train comes to a complete stop. This is Frontierland and New Orleans Square, Frontierland Station. To those of you who have just joined us, welcome aboard. Please remain seated while the train is moving, and kindly keep your hands and arms inside the car. And no smoking, please. As we emerge from the tunnel, we'll be entering Bear Country, home of the Country Bear Jamboree. We're traveling alongside the rivers of America and heading into the true backwoods, back in time to the frontier as it was nearly a century ago. Life out here on the frontier was filled with challenges and hardships. The early settlers not only had to battle nature to survive, they also had to contend with river pirates and other outlaws. There across the river is proof. A settler's cabin is on fire. As we move further into the wilderness, keep an eye out for moose, elk, and deer along the water's edge. Walt Disney once said that Disneyland would never be completed as long as there is imagination left in the world. Well, imagination has gone to work again in the happiest land of all, the new Fantasyland. We're riding along the outskirts of that fairy tale village where you can enjoy new adventures with Peter Pan, Snow White, Mr. Toad, Pinocchio, and other favorite Disney characters. Just ahead is the enchanting home of It's a Small World, Walt Disney's salute to children around the globe. Here, happy children sing, dance, and celebrate the common bonds of people everywhere. In front of this colorful attraction are the topiary gardens, where plants grow in the shapes of some rather unusual animals. In the distance is the ice-capped Matterhorn Mountain. We're now leaving the land of fantasy and entering the world of the future, Tomorrowland. Throughout the years, Disneyland has showcased numerous innovations in entertainment and in transportation as well. For example, the first daily operating monorail system in the Western Hemisphere was introduced at Disneyland. Today, a third-generation monorail system glides above the Magic Kingdom, taking guests along a scenic 2.5-mile journey between Tomorrowland and the Disneyland Hotel. Winding above the roadways of the Autopia is the People Mover, another Disney-developed transportation system introduced right here in Tomorrowland. In 1981, a third-generation Wedway People Mover opened at Houston Intercontinental Airport. One day, a system like this may serve you in your own hometown. We're now approaching the Tomorrowland Station. After a brief stop, we'll travel through the Grand Canyon and then go back through eons of time to our primeval world. Please remain seated until the train comes to a complete stop. This is Tomorrowland. Tomorrowland Station.
To those of you joining us here, welcome aboard the Disneyland Railroad. Please remain seated while the train is moving, keeping your hands and arms inside the car. And no smoking, please. We're now about to travel along the rim of the Grand Canyon. All the animals, trees, and birds you will see are typical of those actually found there. Our train will then carry us back millions of years in time, back to a day when mighty dinosaurs ruled the swamps and marshes of the fantastic primeval world. And now, the Grand Canyon.

That's the spectacular Grand Canyon as we know it today. But it wasn't always that way. In fact, millions of years ago, warm primeval seas covered the region we call the Grand Canyon. Strange creatures crawled from the seas. And later, giant animals roamed over the swamps and marshes. Our ancestors never heard the sounds we're about to hear, nor saw the sights of this fantastic primeval world. Our ancestors never heard the sounds we're about to hear, nor saw the sights of this fantastic primeval world.

0: We're now approaching the Main Street station. If you are disembarking here, please remain seated until we come to a complete stop. Then kindly gather your belongings and step carefully from the train. Thank you for traveling with us aboard the Disneyland Railroad, and we hope you have a wonderful visit here at the Magic Kingdom. 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
1: 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The Disneyland Limited, now arriving from a trip around Walt Disney's Magic Kingdom. Passengers will

0: was a long time ago, longer now than it seems, in a place that perhaps you've seen in your dreams. For the story that you are about to be told began with the holiday worlds of old. I know you're curious to see what's inside. It's what happens when two holidays collide. Welcome, my friends, to our Christmas delight. Come witness a ghoulishly glorious sight. It's time for our holiday tale to begin. There's no turning back now. Please, come all the way in. Our holiday tale is a tale that's quite charming, but during this season, it's sometimes alarming. So relax and reflect. Feel free to take pause while we tell you a tale about dear Sandy Claus. Was the nightmare before Christmas, and all through the house, not a creature was peaceful, not even a mouse. The stockings all hung by the chimney with care, when opened that morning would cause such a scare. The children, nestled all snug in their beds, would have nightmares of monsters and skeleton heads.
1: Happy holidays, everyone!

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Jack Skellington came here from Halloween Town. You'll notice his handiwork scattered around.

this year, he's decided to play Sandy Claus. 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

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Your sleigh will accommodate one or two more. We hope you're prepared for what Jack has in store. Don't pull down the bar. 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And remember, no flash photography, please. 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He ripped open the sack and, in moments it seems, created a Christmas you have in bad dreams. More rapid than vultures, the mansion was changed. All was soon covered, adorned, and deranged. And what to your wondering eyes disappears is Jack's little friend Zero, the ghost dog reindeer. Nothing here was forgotten. It all looks so pleasant. A coffin, Jack says, makes a fine Christmas present. A man-eating plant makes a wonderful wreath, as long as you don't get caught in its teeth.

0: Jack's holiday vision was unlike no other. So ring out the bells, there's more cheer to uncover.
1: On the 13th day of Christmas, my ghoul love gave to me 13 rings of power, embracing strength that never ends. 12 signs of the zodiac that rule the future and transcend. 11 candles floating, their scent of mystery in the air. 10 telling tea leaves that swirl with secrets yet to share.

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0: to be. 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
1: With some treats and some games, you can make a scene merry. Why, even a gingerbread house could seem scary. All at once, happy haunts did materialize, like a nightmarish painting by Currier and Ives.

0: Sandy Claus worked his magic both outside and in. 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
1: It's Christmas! Have you been good this year? Ho, ho, ho!
2: What's this? Can you believe your eyes? I like this Christmas thing. See, Zero? I told you they would like my Christmas.
1: Fruitcake, anyone? Ho, ho, ho!
2: I really outdid myself this time. 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
1: Season greetings, everyone!

0: As Jack sprang to his sleigh, three hitchhikers he spied. They said, "Santa Claus, may we please have a ride?" But Jack waved goodbye, for he could not stay. He had much to deliver before Christmas Day.
1: Merry Christmas, ooh.
0: May Jack's ghostly presence now follow you home, and stay in your heart where'er you may roam. For now you know what happens when holidays meet. You might get a trick or a holiday treat.
2: Merry Christmas, one and all!
3: Thank you, Santa Claus, for bringing your cheer. Please hurry back. 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And I heard him exclaim as he drove out of sight,
2: "This world will not forget my Christmas night!"
3: Hurry back! 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

0: Attention, please. Attention, please. These cars are about to be activated. Please stand clear of all cars. Motion is about to occur. Thank you.
1: And now, let's take a ride on the People Mover.

0: The people mover cars will travel four to a train. 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Passengers will board the people mover by stepping onto a rotating platform. 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So all you must do is step aboard the nearest car, like stepping into your own automobile parked in your own driveway. And now that you're safely aboard, settle back in your seat and let's take a tour of Disneyland's new Tomorrowland aboard the Wedway People Mover, presented by Goodyear.
1: The doors of your car will close automatically. 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And please, no smoking. Thank you.
2: You are now beginning a grand circle tour of Tomorrowland aboard the People Mover, the first system of its kind in the world. 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
3: Unlike Disneyland's other lands, which are tied to man's past or present, Tomorrowland is a glimpse into man's future, a chance for guests to experience where man is going and why. Here are any number of attractions that will provide guests with thrills never before experienced. The Tomorrowland Rocket Jets, which guests can actually fly in a circular flight pattern some 60 feet above the ground. The Submarine Voyage, where guests can take a submarine on a journey to the North Pole. The Skyway to Fantasyland, which transports guests high above Disneyland from the land of the future to the happiest land of all. If you like to stay closer to Earth, then climb aboard the Swinging Carousel of America Sings, a magical joyride to Musicland, USA. Laughable members of the park's Animal Kingdom offer guests their unique renditions of traditional favorites of 200 years of American song. The People Mover has stopped temporarily. Please remain in your car and stay seated at all times. A host or hostess will be at your car momentarily. Thank you. In Adventure Through Inner Space, you'll experience the unique sensation of shrinking and explore the fascinating world of the atoms and molecules that make up a tiny snowflake.

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1: 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We are now passing the Circle Vision Theater, where you can see America the Beautiful as you've never seen it before, all around you in a full circle motion picture. 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
5: Goes the weasel.
0: The tail end of Billy the Kid,
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7: Billy was a bad guy and carried a big gun.
8: He was always after lawmen and kept them on the run.
7: One day he met a bandit
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0: The gay nighties were upon us now. 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

0: what's the matter? 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

0: Your attention, please. 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
1: Yeah.

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0: Congratulations, team. You've been selected to train for an elite mission. The first mission to Mars. 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But even with that slingshot assist, your trip will take 3 months, so we'll have to put you into hypersleep.
1: Hypersleep activated.
0: Don't worry, it'll only seem like a second or two to you. I'll give you a wake-up call when you get to Mars.
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0: Okay, now listen up. Here are your assignments. Navigator, you'll fire the thrusters for lunar orbit insertion and for descent to the surface of Mars. Pilot, on my signal, I'll need you to trigger the second stage rocket and also deploy the shields. Commander, you'll be responsible for first stage separation and activating manual control for landing. Engineer, when it's bedtime, you'll activate hypersleep. You'll also extend the wings for landing. Don't worry. When it's time to push the buttons, they'll light up. Then I'll give you the go. One last thing. In the event of an emergency landing, there are control sticks at every crew position. Okay, Lieutenant. Any final instructions for the new kids?
3: 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Then move all the way across, taking your crew positions in the cockpit. And stow all personal items in the compartment in front of you. Then reach up and pull down your restraint.
4: They're all yours, Capcom.
0: Well, I guess that's everything. 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You are on the clock.

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1: More lights! 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
2: Let's
1: cancel the tax spell. 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
1: Why not?

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1: Okay, the director's ready. 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Cue the opening.
2: Hello, I'm Sharon Brooks, director of Undercover Live. Today we'll be following police detective Charlie Foster. He'll be wearing the latest in state-of-the-art technology. A miniature high-res spy cam and super-sensitive microphones that will put us right in the middle of the action. Nothing is rehearsed. There is no script. We don't know what will happen, but we do know one thing. You'll be there. Undercover Live.
3: What's wrong with the picture? It's all snowy.
4: Oh, problem right here.
5: Oh, good.
4: I've ingeniously infiltrated the United Snow Globe Company disguised as a security guard.
5: Very clever.
4: Pretty cool, huh?
5: Yes, Foster.
4: The camera's right here in the tie tack.
5: We know that.
6: Don't hit it! It's sensitive!
4: No. Quit yelling at me. You're gonna blow my cover.
5: Just get going.
4: Now, I believe that the Snow Globe Company is a front for a big smuggling operation. You're welcome, how are you doing? Although, what they're smuggling, I'm not quite sure. Sorry, lady. Pardon me.
5: Foster, wasn't that...
4: Okay, here's our man, Lefty Moreno, noted smuggler. I'm going to take my camera off for a second, show you how us official undercover guys pick a lock. Uh-oh.
5: Sounds like someone's coming. Quick, hide the camera. Not in your mouth!
7: Hey, see anything suspicious?
8: Well, no. Nothing going on here.
7: Keep your eyes open, okay?
8: Okay. No problem.
5: Foster, the camera's not supposed to get wet. Picture's shorting out. Do something!
4: Is that better?
5: Not really. No, we've lost the picture completely. Wait. No. We're still getting audio. All right, Foster. We can hear everything you hear. Keep going.
4: I'm silently entering Moreno's office now. Boy, it's dark in here. Hey, looks different with the light on.
5: What do you see?
4: That's the usual office stuff. Stapler, jar of killer bees.
5: Put it down.
4: Right. Acetylene torch. Yeah.
5: Foster.
4: Aha!
5: What did you find?
4: A date book. Looks like Lefty's got an appointment at Johnny Marscone's. Well, that name rings a bell. Hey, hello?
9: Moreno? The code word for the next shipment is elephant. And watch your back. Some idiot detective is snooping around.
4: I'm no idiot. Oops.
5: What was that?
4: That would be the killer bees.
5: Foster, get out of there.
4: Hey, now I remember Johnny Marscone. He spent some time at the state pen. He was known as the Slasher.
5: What does he do now?
4: He owns a barbershop. Oh, but it's clear across town, though. Oh, well. Give me a minute.
5: Great! Our video feed is back!
4: Oh! Almost passed him.
5: We've lost picture!
4: Here we are, Johnny Marscone's. Johnny! A long time no see.
10: Charlie! Come, have a seat.
4: Okay, sure.
10: You look like you could use a shave.
4: Yeah, guess it couldn't hurt.
10: What's up?
4: Well, I want some information. Thought maybe you could help me.
10: You want your head to look better? Try Moose.
4: Really? Wow, that's one of those big old straight razors, isn't it?
10: Nothing cuts closer.
4: What do you know about Lefty Moreno?
10: Foster, you're not leaving here.
4: Wait!
10: Until those sideburns are trimmed. I'll clean them up.
4: Oh, thanks. Now, all right, Johnny. This is your last chance to tell me what you know. Don't blow it. That's it. Now you tell me what I need to know, or you're headed back to the big house. I always wanted to say that.
10: All right, all right. The circus might be a good way to spend the afternoon. You really ought to catch the great Rinaldi.
4: The circus. The great Rinaldi. Well, you're not much of an informant, Johnny, but man, you are one heck of a stylist. I don't think I ever looked better.
10: Yeah, thanks, huh?
4: See you around.
5: So what's next, Foster?
4: Hey, what do you know? There's a circus right across the street. Whoa! Wow, people sure drive fast around here. Whoa! Same to you!
5: Foster, what about that circus?
4: Yeah, but what would a circus have to do with smuggling?
5: Just get in there and check it out.
4: Get in there and check it out. Get in there and check it out.
5: What?
4: Nothing.
0: Ladies and gentlemen, boys and girls, presenting in the center ring, the great Rinaldi.
4: Rinaldi? That's the name Johnny mentioned.
11: Thank you. And now, my beautiful assistant, Rubella, will choose a volunteer from the audience.
12: How about you, sir?
4: What? Huh? Me?
12: Yes, you.
11: And now, Rubella will strap our volunteer to the spinning wheel of death.
4: Death? I don't think I like the sound of that.
12: How's that?
4: Huh.
12: Too tight.
4: Yeah.
11: Now, before I throw these razor-sharp knives around the body of the volunteer, my assistant will place a bag over his head.
12: Paper or plastic?
4: Paper. Rubella, this is all fake, right?
12: Oh, no. The knives are very real and very sharp. Don't move an inch.
4: Huh? All right, that's it. Get this bag off right now.
12: How brave! He wants to see the knives coming.
4: No, no, no, no, no. That's not what I meant.
12: I am spinning the wheel.
4: Whoa!
12: Round and round and round he goes. Will he live? Nobody knows.
4: Joe! Stop! Whoa! Ah!
0: The great Rinaldi!
5: Foster, are you all right?
4: Get me off of this thing! Whoa. Nice work, Rinaldi. Or should I say, Lefty Moreno.
11: So, you found out I was smuggling diamonds in my snow globes, huh?
4: You were? Oh, I mean, yeah. You were.
11: I've saved my sharpest knife for your big finale.
4: Stop!
11: And this time, I won't miss.
4: Rinaldi! Elephant!
11: What? You've discovered our code word?
4: No, behind you. It's a big elephant. Well, Rinaldi, you have the right to remain silent. Although, the way you look, I'm going to go ahead and scream. You, hold him down and I'll cuff him.
11: You hate elephants.
5: Foster, our video feed is back.
4: Really? Oh, that's great. You, hold on to this. And don't put it in your mouth.
5: Foster, you did it. Wow, I can't believe you caught Lefty Moreno. We really thought you were a goner.
4: Oh, yes, I can't tell you how many times I faced death.
5: Foster.
4: I never turn my back on danger.
5: Foster.
4: There's nothing that can rattle old Charlie's.
3: Foster! Foster! And we're out. There you go, ladies and gentlemen. Another case solved. Join us again next week when once again we go undercover live with somebody, anybody else. That's a wrap.
13: Ladies and gentlemen, thank you for your participation. At this time, you may return when this episode is next year.

0: Henry, what's holding you up? Let's get on with the show. We can't hang around here all day.
1: Now, Buff, be patient. Takes a little doing to set these things up.
2: Yeah, we ain't going anywhere anyhow. We're kind of hung up here.
1: Okay, boys. Take it easy. Now we're ready to start. Sorry, folks. I'll be right with you.

camera was considered more of a plaything. But photographic history was made with antique cameras like this old one. Now, I guess that makes me an old timer myself, because I broke into the film business behind camera of about this vintage. In the old days, we had to operate cameras by hand. Now, you crank too fast, and you get slow motion. Now, you crank too slow, and your films would be speeded up. Actually, early pioneers of cinematography were not great artists by today's standards. But the films they shot were sensational in their day because they moved. Photography had come to life. So, let's crank up this old projector and see some of the fun and excitement in those quaint old motion pictures.

0: right there. What do you think you're doing, dear? You've walked into the middle of my shot. You've just ruined the entire thing. Your disregard for the greats is appalling. Look at you standing on someone so famous as this. The entire film world, the Chinese theater, all built on names like this, and there you are standing on it with a glaze on your eyes. Come over here where I can see you. Blonde hair, blue eyes. You're charming, you're stunning, you're compelling. Have you ever acted before? Smile, frown, laugh, cry. Oh, you take direction well. Go see a movie, think about it. I'll see you tomorrow, Soundstage 4. Oh, it's not easy being a genius.
1: It's the Great Movie Ride!
2: Hello, everybody. My name is Susan, and I'm proud to welcome you to the Great Movie Ride. I'll be taking you from this Hollywood soundstage right into the middle of the action of the greatest films ever made. Is everybody ready?
3: Yes!
2: Now move towards the unknown dangers that lurk in the shadows of the big city. This is the underworld.
3: Gangsters!
4: Like, what are you doing? The heat's on. You gotta get out of here. You don't want to get these nice people hurt, huh?
2: Who are you? What's going on?
4: I'm just a businessman in a tight spot, and you're in the middle, huh? Did you get out of here?
5: Here they come, boss!
6: Get out your grinders! Hey, quiet out there!
2: Let's get out of here!
5: Come on, get straight, you mug!
3: Oh, I'm glad that's over.
1: Me too.
3: Phew!
7: Tales of the Old West.
8: Hey, somebody's robbing the bank!
2: Someone's robbing the bank? I've never seen what's going on. Sit tight, folks. I'll be right back.
1: Oh, gosh. Be careful, Minnie.
9: Missy, get out of the way.
10: Well, look at here. Just in time for the perfect getaway.
11: Get those hands in the air.
2: We'll never get away with this.
10: Aren't you stupid, stranger? But you see, me and my partner Snake here. Bam, we got another plan.
8: Look out, the fight's gonna blow.
1: Oh, no.
2: Oh,
11: you ain't taking me alive, Sheriff.
9: You ain't going nowhere, you varmint.
10: You're with me now, so hold on to your horses. We're going for a little ride.
12: Howdy, partner. You here to see Indy? Gore.
13: Look.
12: What do you know? He made it.

0: is fantastic. Here, anything is possible. Right across the way from the stunt show, you'll find the 3D movie and Star Tours.
1: I do wish I could go to Endor with you, R2.

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1: Roger, Control. 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
2: ST-45, you are clear for takeoff.
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1: Uh-oh.

0: everyone, to the Backstage Studio Tour. You're on a shuttle ride that will take you behind the scenes of a working motion picture and television studio.
1: It's gonna be a real adventure.
0: We are now entering our back lot. This is known as Residential Street. You may notice something odd about each of these houses. Every single one is just a facade or false front. When production companies work on the back lot, the script sometimes calls for total control over the entire area. You may be able to see some of the specialized equipment it takes to make these productions a reality. This is our New York Street backlot. We use a few movie tricks such as forced perspective to give the illusion of an entire city. Like most studio boneyards, ours is filled with bits and pieces of movie memorabilia. See if you can identify any of the famous movies and actors that might have used these vehicles. We're now entering a large standing set used for special effects. As you can see, they're not filming right now.
2: Okay, roll them!
0: Oh my gosh, I thought they weren't filming today. Hang on, everybody. It looks like we're going to be entering a large standing set used for special effects. As you can see, they're not filming right now.
2: Okay, roll them!
0: I thought they weren't filming today. Hang on, everybody. It looks like we're going to be in the scene.

0: with a good story, adventure, romance, humor, and suspense. In this department, many story elements are born as sketches pinned up on a storyboard. When an animator is armed with a pencil and an active imagination, almost anything can happen. Here you can see an animator using a mirror in order to get that facial expression just right for his character. This is the layout and background department. The layout artist draws the sets and the background artist paints them. The background artist also establishes the mood of the scene by painting with the right colors. In this example, you can see how the various background elements, such as shadows and footprints, are combined together to form a scene.
1: Donald?
2: This is gonna be good!
3: Donald, I have a very bad feeling about this place.
2: Isn't
3: it supposed to be haunted? Oh, I can't look.

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Oh!

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But wait, there may be an antidote. Nothing must be overlooked. It is the victim of a sleeping death can be revived only by love's first kiss. Love's first kiss. No fear of that. The dwarf will think she's dead. She'll be buried alive.

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I'll bring a poisoned apple for Snow White. 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

0: just one bite.
1: 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There she goes! Up there! Come on, man! Don't let her get away! Look out! There she is!

0: Gee, it sure is dark in here. There's gotta be a light around here somewhere. Ah, this ought to do it.
1: Whoa!
2: All right, Pinhead, listen up! Your job is to pilot this craft through a typical day's maneuvers without overstressing it. Remember, use your head, don't lose your head. I've got my eye on you, Fuzzy. Screw up this mission and you'll be piloting a chicken till your retirement day. Got that?
0: Yes, sir. Guess I better get this show on the road. Okay, crew, report in. Left brain, right brain. Come in, please.
3: Yes, Captain. Did you call?
0: No. I guess I just pressed the wrong button.
3: It figures. No one ever wants to talk to me.
0: Who are you, anyway?
3: I'm only the hypothalamus. I only monitor all the automatic functions of the body. All the things you don't need to worry about. I'm used to being taken for granted. Blink, blink, breathe, breathe. Day in, day out. Never a thank you, never a job well done.
0: Gee, I'm sorry. I had no idea. Hey, wait a minute. What are all these things?
3: Dreams, sir. You're in the sleep mode. You should have had this in class.
0: This looks pretty simple.
1: Whoa, whoa, what's going on? What's happening? Whoa, oh, the alarm clock. Eyes, find the clock. Arms, hands, hit it.
0: Well, I guess we're awake now, huh? Good morning, guys.
4: Morning, Captain. Left brain reporting for duty, sir. Logic circuits working at full capacity. Let's have a safe and sane day, shall we?
0: Roger, left brain.
5: Right brain here, Buzz. Free association and creativity banks fully charged.
0: Roger, dude.
6: Hard reporting, Captain. Left ventricle.
5: Right ventricle.
6: We are off and pumping.
7: Adrenal glands reporting, Captain. Ready to freak out at any second.
0: Not now, please.
8: Stomach reporting, Captain. Running on empty down here. Supposed to get tossed down some of those cold pizza crusts from last night. Keep us, you know.
9: Hey, aren't you up yet? The bus will be here any second.
0: Okay, Mom, I'm up. Okay, guys, we're running a little late. Leg, swing over 45 degrees and extend pegs. Head for the door, walk back to 10.
4: Going to school start naked, are we? Halee!
0: Whoa, quick, let's find some clothes. There's gotta be something in here. Oh, good pants. Sure, still okay. It's only been a couple days. All right, we're out of here.
4: Aren't we forgetting some bunch?
0: Illumination, give me a reading.
10: Ladder reading at 9.9, sir.
0: We can hold it. Full speed
10: no,
0: ahead.
10: No.
4: I can see you're going to put us all under a bit of a strain.
8: Captain, I know we're in a hurry, but this puppy's starting to growl down here. You know what I mean?
0: I hear your stomach. Looks like we've got breakfast dead ahead. Shout out.
5: Buzz, let's go for the dessert.
11: Hey, smarty pants. Bus is here.
8: I just swore I heard something about breakfast.
5: The bus!
0: Fire! Fire!
8: Whoa! Hey, kid! Get off my
0: stomach! Get away! Quick! Take a shortcut!
4: Planning an alternative route to school, sir. Memory indicates the presence of a small rabbit poodle.
0: Whoa! Watch out! Back up!
5: Boy, dang it! Step on it!
0: Quick! Cut through here!
12: Father Baldwin, Captain, we are pumping!
6: Yeah, but we're running low on energy!
12: What are you going to do about this?
0: Stomach, we need fuel! Do you eat?
8: No can do, Captain! Remember that breakfast we didn't have?
3: Blood sugar is falling.
4: You have exactly 2 seconds to get the prize.
0: Cut to the right! Turn! Oh, there's
13: our desk. Okay, my little monsters, let's create.
14: Excuse me. Looks like we're going to be lab partners.
5: Yes!
6: On the party, Captain, we have just skipped the beat.
5: Yeah, what is going on up there?
0: She's beautiful.
14: I'm new here. My name's Annie. What's yours?
0: Say something.
15: Beautiful. I mean, Bobby.
16: Blush factor 6.5, Captain.
14: Okay, Bobby. I'll measure you minutes.
4: Careful. Careful. Some of these compounds are not entirely stable.
5: I feel like an unstable compound whenever we look at her. This must be chemistry.
4: Concentrate. This could be dangerous.
0: Just imagine.

0: watch out! Whoa! Matt, get out of there!
1: See? You put us in an explosive situation.
2: I've never had to work this hard in my life.
3: Yeah, what a loser captain we have.
4: Yeah, you're a pathetic girly man.
3: You're a girly man, loser and pathetic.
5: Say that, Captain, I'd be willing to call it even if we could just toss a little bit of food into the old dumpster. What do you say?
6: Okay, stomach, this time we'll eat. I promise.
7: Wow, look, there she is.
6: Oh, hi.
8: Hey, look, Tad, it's the new girl.
9: Bet she needs some company, huh, Rico?
6: Come on, you guys.
7: We gotta help her.
10: We'll rescue her. We'll swing it on a vine. Take her to a desert island.
1: Nonsense. We'll simply explain to these ruffians the lasting negative ramifications of their delinquent behavioral tendencies.
6: Okay, you take the helmet, Brain.
1: All right, Bobby, address them.
6: Come now, gentlemen. I'm sure you needn't point out the negative impact of both social and academic dimensions of your Neanderthal tactics. I should point out that this could be my third ruling in your citizenship record, and you'll undoubtedly lose studying at the college of your choice.
11: Captain, you've got to give me a chance for revenge.
6: Okay, Red Brain, go.
12: Suppose you'll be wanting reflex dodge maneuvers, sensors on hypervigilance, and endorphin pain suppressors on maximum.
13: Hey,
12: Buzz!
13: As long as you toss that white booter, I'd like to toss that down here, eh?
6: All right, stomach, here you go. A bird with everything on it.
5: Ah, hallelujah! Back up from heaven!
13: 30-degree roll, climb trajectory.
6: Watch it! Milk launching 4D!
5: And so will too! These guys are serious! Who took the fire out of
13: here? Reload, reload!
14: What is going on, Flunky? Your job is to protect this body from unnecessary stress, not send it into a coma.
6: Well, the left brain wanted, but then the adrenal gland said, and
14: you
6: the...
14: can't just listen to every fool thing that comes into your head. That's why there's chaos in this body. Make decisions. Get this crew working together. You're just begging to pilot this chicken, aren't you, boy?
6: Yes, sir. I mean, no, sir.
14: I'm warning you, Skunky.
6: I've got to get my act together here. Okay, I'll do better. I'll use my head. He'll be proud of me. All right. Hands, wipe the eyes, please.
15: Well, young man, perhaps a trip to the principal's office will straighten you out.
6: Lose audio, I get the idea.
5: We're gonna get the soap vines, I tell ya! The punch, the big out, maybe even prison!
16: 6 weeks detention. Out!
17: 6 weeks? Oh, no. It'll be eternity.
18: How about a last meal? It's kind of traditional.
19: Right. And what's your side of it?
6: Stall for time. Shuffle feet. Wring hands.
1: We'll probably be put on suspension for this. We can kiss Harvard goodbye. No job. No upwardly mobile lifestyle. I hope you're proud of yourself, young man. You obviously have no need for logic whatsoever. Thank you so much. And good night.
20: Lungs reporting, sir. Hyperventilating! Back down the bronchial tube!
1: I recommend a brown paper bag.
12: CO2 is dropping fast.
21: Oh, I'm feeling really lightheaded, man.
4: Listen to us now and believe us later. If we were 30 years older, we'd be attacking you right now.
3: Yeah, if we lived that long.
5: Sorry, Captain. We can't take much more of this. I'm gonna have to send some back up.
6: No, don't! See you all like it! See you all like
14: it! What in blazes are you up to now?
6: I might as well say goodbye now, sir. They're gonna burn us at the stake and send our ashes to Siberia.
14: Nonsense, Pinky. You're just worrying yourself sick. Real stress or imagined stress, it doesn't matter beans to your body crew. They can't tell the difference. Only you can. Take charge, lunkhead. Be calm, cool, collected, serene, balanced, centered, and relaxed, like me.
6: Now hear this! Quiet! Look, guys, this isn't the end of the world, okay? Now let's cooperate for once. Left brain?
1: Yes, sir.
6: Give me the bottom line.
1: Logical.
6: Right brain?
21: Do what you really feel.
6: I've got a solution that covers both. We're going to tell the truth.
7: I'm sorry, Mr. Hardcase. When I saw those guys bugging Annie,
6: I guess I just lost my head.
0: I think we can be a little lenient here. Why don't you just help the janitor clean up the cafeteria after school?
6: Really? Boy, thank you, sir. Thanks a lot.
0: Right. Now get out of here.
1: Well done, Buzzy. Wonderfully large.
2: You felt the moment. It was beautiful.
6: Yeah, we're starting to get the hang of it now. Well, with a little teamwork, we'll become invincible.
22: Warning, we've been tapped on the shoulder. Warning.
23: It's the goon!
6: Adrenaline, would you chill out? You're getting everybody all worked up. Just keep cool, guys, and stand by for instructions. Come full about.
24: Hi, Bobby. Look, I just wanted to thank you for helping me out with those guys who were hassling me.
6: No sweat.
24: They were, like, pretty neat.
6: He likes us.
3: Captain, we are having a sudden burst of energy.
25: Yeah, we are feeling young and hot.
18: Hey, who ordered the butterflies?
2: Yeah, she's cute. Just look at the way her eyes glisten in that fluorescent tube light.
1: Well, let's not start daydreaming again. Let's do something constructive.
6: Tell you what, we'll ask her out.
1: Bold move, sir.
6: Maybe we could go out sometime after school, like maybe to the mall or something.
24: Okay, that'd be great. Thanks again, Bobby.
14: Yeah! Outstanding recruits! Look after your body crew and they'll serve you well. Congratulations! You are now a full-fledged member of the Cranium Command! I'm proud of you, boy!
6: Thanks, General! I never could have done it without everyone's help. This is one first-rate crew!
12: No need to thank me, sir. I don't do it for the glory. It's just my function.
14: Well, Chicken, what are we gonna do about a pilot for you?
26: I won't need one! I'm going into politics!
18: Politics.
14: So long, Buzzy. Keep up the good work.
3: Let's hear it for Captain Buzzy. And then hooray!
6: 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It's easy. You'll be flying in no time. As a member of the Cranium Command. Bye!
12: On behalf of the Cranium Commander from the Walt Disney, thank you for volunteering for Cranium Command. Please gather your belongings and exit the command center through the doors on your left. Madam, you forgot your child. Oh, that's your husband. I'm very sorry. I mean that. Have a wonderful day.

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Camera. Action. Welcome to all the glamour and glitz of show business. The Disney MGM Studios. From the moment you set foot on Hollywood Boulevard, you're a star.

0: Get ready for a free-falling adventure that'll send you into a new dimension of fear. In the Twilight Zone Tower of Terror, you will fear every drop. Take off on a rock and roll road trip that rips from 0 to 60 in 2.8 seconds flat to send you grooving inside out and upside down through 4G turns on the new rock and roller coaster starring Aerosmith. Then blast into a galaxy far, far away on a runaway collision course on Star Tours, the ultimate Star Wars thrill ride. You might even get to co-star when things start rolling at the Indiana Jones Epic Stunt Spectacular. Treat yourself to an unforgettable performance of Disney's Beauty and the Beast stage show and Disney's Hunchback of Notre Dame, a musical adventure. Then journey under the sea with Ariel in The Voyage of the Little Mermaid. Set off on a classic comedy caper along with Kermit and Miss Piggy at Jim Henson's Muppet Vision 3D. Sing along with Bear in the Big Blue House and his friends live on stage. Keep singing and laughing as Disney's Doug comes to life. At night, witness the showdown of the millennium as the greatest Disney villains take on one very brave mouse in a battle of fire, music, magic, and light. Fantasmic.
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0: Yeah,
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0: He's never getting in.
1: You're right. Not a chance.
0: Contact Boba Fett. I'm sure there's a price on his head.
1: I say we just blast him and get the reward ourselves.
0: No.

0: whatever is happening inside must be important. Look at all the royalty.
1: Royalty? Where?
0: The small humans in the carriages. Just look at the way they're being shuttled around and tended to.
1: You're right. And look at the servants around them. They look tired. Servants always look tired. What should we do?
0: Salute them! Now, just ignore them. They get enough attention from their tired-looking servants.
1: Royalty. So spoiled. And yet they always seem to be crying about something.
0: Bizarre culture.

0: just received a probe droid transmission, reporting a lot of activity around the shuttle to Endor. Do you have anything to report?
1: Sector 2 checks out, but I have a question.
0: What is it?
1: Is this the way all humans dress?
0: I think it's some sort of ceremonial costume. I believe this time of their year is a ritual called vacation.
1: Vacation? I'm sure glad we don't have that. I'd hate to dress that way.
0: I agree. Frightening.

0: about TK-429?
1: What about him?
0: He got a cushy new gig on the Death Star.
1: Really? Lucky guy. Why can't I be so lucky? Instead, I'm stuck here watching people like him.
0: That'll teach you to call the Emperor Mr. Pruneface during a board meeting.
1: I was trying to lighten the mood. There's a reason they call them board meetings.
0: Tell me about it. That Sith can talk. What are you looking at? Move along. Move along.

0: understand why Jawas wear those robes and hoods.
1: Why do you say that?
0: Well, look down there. At those filthy little Jawa creatures. They're frightening.
1: I believe those are human children.
0: Really? Never mind.

0: is that? I don't know, but it sounds familiar.
1: Ladies and gentlemen, boys and girls, welcome to Star Wars Weekends at Disney's Hollywood Studios. Feel the Force all weekend long as Disney's Hollywood Studios, along with special Star Wars Weekends host Jay LaGaia, celebrate the greatest saga ever told. Encounter all your favorite Star Wars characters, meet Star Wars celebrities, and participate in one-of-a-kind Star Wars Weekends events that can't be experienced anywhere else in the galaxy. May the Force be with you.
0: Wow, that sounds great. I want to go.
2: Well, you can't.
0: Why not?
2: Because we have to stay at our posts and keep rebel scum like him out.
3: Thanks a lot, pal. I'll catch up with you later. On the inside.
4: I wouldn't worry. He's a bad shot.

0: Sector 2, what do you call this species? They're humans.
1: Humans? Are you sure?
0: That's what the commander called them. Humans and tourists.
1: Which one is which? They all look similar.
0: I believe the tourists are the ones with the more unusual clothing.
1: I still can't tell them apart.

0: devices up to their faces.
1: It must be some sort of ritual. Most of them are doing it.
2: You're right.
1: Or maybe it's a greeting. Do it back to them.
2: Bizarre species.
1: Definitely.

0: behavior in your sector? They all look suspicious to me. Especially that guy. Should I blast him?
1: No. Then we'd have to clean it up. His kind makes a mess when they're blasted.
0: You're right. I'll try to ignore him, but it's not going to be easy.

0: down there.
1: What about them?
0: I can't figure them out.
1: What's there to figure out?
0: Their chain of command.
1: That's easy. The men carry the luggage, the females navigate, and the children tell the adults what to do.
0: Yes. The tiny ones do seem to be the dominant ones.
1: Strange species.
0: Definitely.

0: Sector 2, be on alert. I just received a transmission that a Jedi may be attempting to enter this way. The sentry droid reported he was wearing a disguise.
1: Disguise? You, let me see your identification.
0: We don't need to see his identification.
1: What?
0: These aren't the droids we're looking for.
1: Droids? What are you talking about? Wait! He's doing that Jedi mind trick on you! Look away!
0: You can go about your business.
1: I said look away!
0: Move along. Move along.
2: Wait until I tell the rest of the squadron that you were influenced by the Jedi mind trick. You won't be able to show your helmet anywhere.
3: Did you say something?
2: No. It was her.
3: I got my eye on you, lady. That's a whole lot of trouble right there.

wonder how you'd move a giraffe? Well, as the keepers at Disney's Animal Kingdom can tell you, it takes planning, patience, and consistency, and lots of it, because their job was to safely transport not just one giraffe, but two.

These giraffes traveled to Disney's Animal Kingdom in a trailer specially designed and built for giraffe transport. To ensure the giraffes were not afraid of the trailer, one was parked near their pen several weeks before the move, so it would become part of the giraffe's routine, a process known as desensitization and conditioning. On moving day, the keepers used a variety of methods to load the male giraffe into the trailer, including tempting him with lettuce, guiding him with a tarp, and inviting him in with tasty leaves on a branch. Despite their efforts, the keepers and the giraffe appeared to be at a standoff. Finally, the tarp was brought out again, and the keepers successfully loaded him on the trailer. The female giraffe, on the other hand, only needed to hear the rattle of the tarp to enter the trailer on her own and join her friend. The top panel was secured to the trailer to protect both the giraffes and the public from unnecessary distraction. After a 3-hour journey from the animal holding facility, the giraffes safely arrived at Disney's Animal Kingdom. As the first animals to arrive at Disney's Animal Kingdom, these giraffes were instrumental in testing our first animal living quarters, helping the staff to identify and work out bugs, and opening the door for future animal arrivals.

0: Well, I can see my old buddy Mike Feedback, the technician up there in the control booth, has given me the signal to take five. Now, don't go away, because we have some very special entertainment to follow.
1: This is the wildest place of all, Adventureland.
2: Noisy, isn't it?
3: Can't even hear yourself blink.
1: This is the marketplace, and there's the International Dock.
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2: The boat's ready to leave!
3: Well, what are we waiting for?
1: Well, we're off. Look, all the rivers of the world. The Amazon.
5: The Amazon.
1: The wilds of Africa.
5: The wilds of Africa.
1: The Florida Everglades.
5: The Everglades.
2: Oh, isn't that an alligator?
5: I'll say it is.
3: Should have brought my slingshot. You.
2: Rhinos. Elephants.
5: And hippos.
3: Them monkeys are funny, too. Hey, that's a lion. I'm getting out of here.
1: Oh, silly. They can't hurt you.
2: Oh, I never thought I'd see so many wild animals in one day.
5: Me too.
3: Oh, look. A waterfall.
1: Yes, and we're going right underneath it. Why, look. We're back at the village. What a wonderful trip.
3: I'd like to spend a whole month here at Disneyland.
1: I'd like to spend a whole lifetime.
5: Sure, my darling.

0: recruits to the Galactic Federation Prisoner Teleport Center. I commend you for making the brave decision to join our noble ranks as guards. The universe is filled with a wonderful integration of alien societies. However, as in all societies, there are the nice and the naughty. Here is where we teleport in the naughty. Your job is to guard them until they have decided to become nice. I will now leave you under the capable supervision of Captain Gantu.
1: At ease, recruits. As you will soon discover, being a guard of the Galactic Federation is not without its challenges. Now I realize this is your first day, so I will give you to the end of your shift to familiarize yourself with all of our prisoners. Memorize their names and their faces. Your life may depend on it. All right, recruits. Proceed to our prisoner teleportation chamber for further briefing. Pleakley?
2: At your service, Captain. Attention, recruits. The access doors will open in 5 seconds. So be ready to march inside. On the double!
3: Okay, let's fill in both rooms.

0: 2 quarts of oil and a loaf of bread.
1: He's the one in the middle wearing a hat.
0: That
1: is all.
0: Look, hon, I gotta go. Yeah, we're really busy here today. Okay, bye-bye. I can hop. Thank you. Let me introduce myself. I am the prisoner teleportation officer. Sergeant C4703BK2704-90210. So, to start, prisoners come in two types. Your level ones and your level twos. Now you people are not ready for level twos, so we'll start with the ones, you know, common criminals of the cosmos. Like this hairy hoodlum over here.
2: Oh?
0: He's in for jaywalking between the moons and Jupiter. When perpetrators like him are caught, they are teleported here into one of these tubey things. And then they have to deal with me. Perfect. Here comes another one. Ah, Lieutenant Sludge. What have you got?
3: We've had another situation at the Galactic Federation Bakery.
0: Ah, oh, not the donut guy again.
3: Yep. Can't second the goop out of all the jelly wormhole donuts.
0: Ah. Oh. When are you guys going to send me some level twos for a change?
3: Not today, 90210.
4: Teleportation. In 3, 2, teleporting now.
0: Oh, look at you. I like your uniform. It's very snappy. Very good. Oh, you should be ashamed of yourself, you gas bag. Well, I have no choice but to send you to yourself. And this time, with no milk. Do you understand? What's that?
5: Sergeant, we have an incoming level 3.
0: Level 3?
5: Pull yourself together, man.
0: I think I just oiled myself.
5: Sergeant!
6: Yes, sir!
5: I don't know what kind of monster they caught out there, but we'll have to move to the high-security level 3 teleportation chamber.
0: And it's their first day! They're not even trained to handle level 1s yet!
5: Sergeant!
0: Sir! Yes, sir! Okay, don't people panic.
6: Oh, great.
0: I mean, go that way. No, I meant that way.
6: You too, Sergeant.
0: Me? No, I would love to go, sir. I really would, but I can't.
5: Sergeant!
0: Sir!
5: I'll meet you in the high security chamber. That's an order!
0: Yes, sir. But something big is on the way. Something level 3 big! Oh, dear. I think I'm going to faint!
1: Emergency, everyone! We have an emergency here! All guards to the high security teleportation chamber immediately!
5: That means you, recruits. Now move it!
1: You're the captain, everyone. Let's get a move on it, and let's make it snappy!
4: Cursing teleportation in 90 seconds.
1: All guards report to a high-security level 3 teleportation chamber immediately! All guards to level 3!
4: Cursing teleportation in 90 seconds. In 45 seconds.
1: Attention recruits! Level 3 chamber regulations require that you remain upright, keeping your arms by your side, with your feet firmly planted on the floor at all times. That means please hold still!
5: Kaminsky.
2: You were

My. Now, here she is, that delightful, delicate, dedicated, and dimpled darling of the Dakotas, the last of the big-time swingers, swinging Teddy Barra. Swing it, Teddy. Wow-wee, here she is.

0: Muppet Vision 3D. Yeah, good. Yeah. Good, Chuck.
1: Thanks, boy.
0: Yeah.
2: Check me.

0: far forward and close together as you can.
1: Yeah. Real close. You see, we're doing research on deodorant strength.
0: Listen, you're disgusting.
1: It's a gift.
0: Well, we're ready to start Muppet Vision 3D. And if you'll...
2: Excuse me, but what's...
0: Oh, he's inside getting ready.
2: Oh, great, great. I've got a whole new act to the 3D movie this week. Okay, get ready, girls. Scooter, I'd like to present the 3Ds.
3: Hi, I'm Dorothy. I'm Dinah.
4: I'm Max. Yeah, Debbie was sick, so the union sent me.
2: Debbie was sick, so Dina.
5: Talent

Let us enter in an orderly fashion and provide an example.

0: Just outside our field of vision is Halley's Comet. I'll bring it into view by rotating the upper scanner. This comet is just a collection of frozen gases. Think of dry ice and you have the right idea. The tail of a comet becomes visible as it approaches the sun, and the closer it comes, the longer the tail appears. The tail of Halley's Comet now measures 12 million miles, and it will probably grow longer. This is the 17th known appearance of this comet. The earliest recorded was in the year 240 BC, the last in 1910. The comet appears at approximately 76-year intervals. Since we are flying tail first, it's the lower scanner that shows our approach to the moon. Later, as we circle the moon, it will disappear from the lower scanner and come into view again on the upper screen. Until the first space flight in 1960, there was much speculation about the moon's other side. But when we release our flares, you'll see that it's much the same as the side facing the Earth. Now, watch the upper screen. In relation to the Earth, we're going behind the moon, which appears to eclipse our planet. By the light of our flares, we get a close-up view of the moon's mysterious craters. Now, even in this enlightened age, we still aren't sure how they were formed. Some scientists believe they were created by volcanic action. Others insist they were blasted out by the bombardment of meteors. It's now an established fact that the moon does have an atmosphere. Although it's a million times lighter than that of the Earth, it is dense enough to reflect radio signals. But as far as breathing is concerned, you might as well be in a vacuum. As we complete our circle, the Earth again comes into view. Although the nose of our ship is now pointing precisely at the east coast of America, during the trip back, the Earth will, of course, continue to turn, bringing California, our destination, into the proper position for our arrival, as indicated by the superimposed crosshairs. One of the things space travelers never do while in space is to look at the sun. But since we will view it indirectly, it is perfectly safe for me to show you a picture of it by rotating our upper scanner. We are using a special instrument to block out the disk so that you can see the flames on the sun's rim. Those faint streamers of light are the corona. The telescopic scanner reveals these solar phenomena called prominences. Under greater magnification, they're seen as tongues of glowing hydrogen, reaching tens of thousands of miles out from the sun's surface. The large area of light seen without high magnification is sunlight reflecting on cosmic dust. And now we'll execute our second turnover.
1: Flight control to captain. Gyro control on.
0: That little spot of light rapidly approaching on the lower screen is our sister ship outward bound for the moon. Now, on the upper screen magnifier, we can watch her turn over.

We'll make our landing in Southern California about an hour ahead of sunset. From this position in space back in the 1950s, we would have seen Southern California only as a great hazy brown spot. Friends, that was smog. Today, in 1986, many of the children aren't familiar with this word, because fortunately, this great hazard to happiness and health was eliminated once and for all about 15 years ago.

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But be sure to keep your seats. And don't worry if things get a little warm. It's perfectly normal for the ship to heat up as it slows down in the atmosphere. Again, you'll hear the roar of our rockets as we drop below the speed of sound.

ladies and gentlemen, we have just landed at Disneyland. 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We hope you enjoyed your TWA rocket flight and that you will be flying with TWA again soon. This is your captain signing off.

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2: Thank you. Maestro, if you please.
3: Hakuna Matata. 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
1: 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Guess I gotta do a solo.
2: Hakuna Matata! Ah! What's going on here? What are you primates doing? Bad monkeys! Bad monkeys! Well, this stinks.
0: Sorry.
2: No, not you, Pumbaa. These monkeys, they're ruining my big number.
0: But they're so cute.
2: Cute? Look at them. They're picking bugs off each other.
0: Hors d'oeuvres.
2: Come on, everybody. 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
1: 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We'll be getting underway momentarily.
2: Bravo 229er, are you ready to initiate launch?
1: That is affirmative, Control. 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
1: Reduction sequence begin. 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
2: Now, 3, 2, 1.
1: Hold on, everybody. Control, this is Bravo 229er. We're under the scan. Everything looks fine.
3: Roger.
1: Folks, directly in front of us is a group of white blood cells on their way to destroy the splinter. There it is now. Lot of activity out there. Dr. Lair, we're experiencing some turbulence. I advise you to come aboard immediately.
5: In a minute, Captain. I need to take one more cell count.
1: Roger, we're standing by.
5: Gathering a lot of valuable information here. I hope that Mayday.
1: Dr. Lair, are you okay?
5: Mayday! I'm being pulled into a capillary.
1: Hang on, I'm coming in.
3: Ready for cutoff.
1: I'm in the vein. Dr. Lair needs help.
3: Get off of that ship, Captain.
5: I'm being pulled
3: from the past. Ryan, watch your position to be crushed.
5: I'm in the red tentacle.
1: Right behind you. That should be good.
3: All right, we're coming down to half miles.
1: I know, we lost our fuel cell. We can have another speed.
3: You're ready for the launch, Captain. The air current is extremely hazardous.
1: I have no chance. I see you!
5: I'm being attacked by a white blood cell!
1: I'm gonna use the lasers to try and stun it!
5: Hurry!
1: Quick! Into the ship!
5: I'm in!
1: Control, I got Dr. Lair.
3: Brandon, you've used too much power. You can't beam out.
1: We need an energy boost.
6: Brain. It works on electrical impulse.
1: How do we get there?
6: Through that capillary.
3: We're tracking you to the heart again.
6: It's a hungry choice.
1: The rift is too strong. The runners won't respond.
6: Hold on. Your heart's got reach me.
3: Ready to power you. 5%.
1: We're going to use the heartbeat to propel us. Ready?
6: Now.
5: Get on the cerebral artery. It's taking us to the brain. We're just above the brain in the spinal fluid.
3: Your power is down to 2%. If you can get power, I can bring you out of there.
1: We're gonna need some electricity fast.
5: We're gonna have to cross the blood-brain barrier. You can get us inside. Cerebral cortex inside the brain.
1: I'm going to deploy the fuel cell shield and hope it works like a lightning rod.
3: Grant, your power is on. You can't get it out. Your power is on.
5: It's not better

0: control because the perks go through the heart, lungs, and brain.
1: You also managed to pull off the most spectacular mission this place has ever seen. Congratulations.
2: Thank you, Control. 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And welcome.
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Is that the song on the fiddle with a crooked hickory bow? 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

0: we know and what we're learning to do, we really can bring our dreams to life. 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

0: 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Willard?
1: Okay, our ultra-extended forecast calls for decreasing dinosaur population, followed by a sudden growth in those tiny little creatures the size of mice that we call mammals.
2: Yeah.
1: Aren't they cute? Birthday greetings go out to the cockroach. 200 million years old today. Boy, howdy. Hey, maybe that comet will help get rid of them. Now, here's the traffic update.
3: Well, we've got reports that a giant elephant, a Dinotherium to be exact, has popped his trunk and is jackknifed in traffic. Plus, we can expect lots of traffic at the local watering holes as the mammal population continues to boom.
0: 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And now to the sports report, live from the Mastodome.
4: Mammals dominate the Earth. Mammals dominate the Earth. The big dinosaurs have been shut out. They're back, gone, extinct. The big dinosaurs have left the planet. The mammals have shut them out in a major planetary upset.
5: 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Hey, let's check out the weather report and see if it's going to stay way cool outside. Willard?
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6: Mammals are getting hairier. That's right. Wooly is definitely in, whether you're a mammoth or a rhino. And saber teeth seem to be a growing fad in the cat world. Also, look for antlers to be very big this year. As big as 10 feet on creatures like the Megaloceros. Wow! And that's the latest in the fashion world.
5: Is it ever going to warm up? Let's find out with a look at the weather. Willard?
1: 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Conditions are looking very favorable for a whole new kind of mammal. KNRG News Time, 750,000 BC.
5: And that's our KNRG up-to-the-minute news report. 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

0: Welcome to the Magic Kingdom of Disneyland. We're sorry that the weather is not more pleasant, but you can still find much to see and do here. All attractions that can be operated safely will remain open for your enjoyment, along with our shops and restaurants. During inclement weather, perhaps the most pleasant way to visit Disneyland is the guided tour. On the tour, you will be escorted by an official host or hostess who will point out many of the highlights of the Magic Kingdom. A guided tour ticket may be purchased with either a 1, 2, or 3-day Disneyland passport. Each of these passports includes admission and unlimited use of Disneyland attractions except the arcades. If you plan to take a few days to explore Disneyland, you'll appreciate the extra value of our 2- and 3-day passports. The weatherman has a favorite saying, "Into every life a little rain must fall," and it looks as though today is our day. Still, we say welcome to this happy place called Disneyland.
1: And now, the Magic Kingdom proudly presents, for the first time ever, Disney Enchantment.

0: Good evening. 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Those who venture here, filled with hope, in search of this magic, leave inspired, changed by what they discover. If you dare to embark on this journey, you too may find what you seek, and perhaps something even greater, so long as you simply believe.
1: I remember someone told me
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The magic of dreams come true, in fact, lies within you. This magical kingdom remains a beacon to those with a wish in their heart, gifting every person who walks through these gates this enchantment. 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Anything is possible, for you are the magic.

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And a great big beautiful tomorrow, 'cause tomorrow's happening today. 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

And now, direct from Interventions, it's the Entertainment Zone with your host, the multi-talented, the devastatingly handsome, me! Hey, it's great to be back here at the old Carousel Theater, where the floor show never stops. We've got a new cast of entertaining interventions waiting in the wings, ready to be discovered by you. You want digital, analog, interactive, hyperactive, radioactive, overactive, lady? It's all here. And be sure to catch the Sports, Home, Transportation, and Information Zones coming up next. Thank you. You've been a lovely audience. And when you see those coming attractions just around the corner, you can be sure of one thing.

Oh, don't worry. Thanks to interventions, having unexpected company is a snap. But getting them to leave is still a nightmare. Welcome to the Home Zone. Yes, sir, we've got all the latest things. And I'm not talking Mr. Coffee, whose work I admire, by the way. I'm talking smart relatives of mine. Genius gadgets that take the hard work out of housework. But that's just an hors d'oeuvre, an aperitif, if I may. There's also sports, entertainment, information, and transportation. I'm going to have to ask you to leave now. I'm expecting company to arrive in any moment, so if you'll excuse me, I have to clean up this house. Ladies and gentlemen, this is Captain Tom Morrow from the cockpit. We'll be circling at a speed of 1 mile per hour, so feel free to move about the cabin. But no aerobics or conga lines. Right now, I'd like to direct your attention to the monitors for some important in-flight information. For your comfort and safety, the trains, planes, and automobiles of tomorrow will travel faster and more efficiently than ever before, so you'll never be late or lost again. Of course, your luggage is another story. If you are traveling to another Innoventions destination today, sports, entertainment, home, and information are located in the adjacent concourses of Innoventions. Welcome aboard the Transzone. Hello, class. I'm Mr. Morrow, your substitute teacher. Hey, class, settle down. Recess is over. Today, we're going to learn about the Info Zone. For your information, tomorrow's interventions will keep you in the know wherever you go. So now you can take your classroom or office on the road, or in the air, or anywhere. Ain't tomorrow grand? Excuse me, isn't it grand? Now pay attention, class. Because the Info Zone is only first period. Your schedule also includes entertainment, the home, transportation, and for all you big strapping jocks out there, sports. Class dismissed. Come on in and lift, and stretch, and step, and keep on stepping, keep on stretching. Feel the burn. Look at me, I got buns of steel. Really? So, you hate working out. Well, join the club. But don't worry. In the world of tomorrow, you're going to love it. Why? Because interventions will make exercise fun. Can you believe it? With virtual exercise machines, you can run, throw, and ride anywhere in the world. But sports isn't the only game in town here in interventions. There's also the entertainment, home, transportation, and information zones. And when you see all the latest interventions around here, well, you can be sure of one thing.

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1: Caramba!
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0: With three caballeros, three gay caballeros, they say we are birds of a feather.

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Between the Earth and the Moon lies the adventure. 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

Disneyland proudly presents the 1994 All-American College Band. 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

0: Yankee Doodle. Yes, folks, that was America's first popular song. And that's what this show is all about. America's music.
1: Where'd the songs come from, Sam?
0: Why, they were the songs that people brought from their native countries.
1: They did? What kind of music was it?
0: Sometimes it was happy, sometimes it was sad. And sometimes it just spoke of love, like, I dream of Jeannie with the light brown hair.
1: Ooh, very nice. But frankly, I prefer... All around the cobbler's bench, the monkey chased the weasel. The monkey thought 'twas all in fun.
2: Goes the weasel.
0: And now, let's travel on through history and hear America sing.
1: Sing it, Sam.
0: Yankee Doodle traveled south, riding on a riverboat. Played a tune and sang it out. It sounded like a billy goat. Yankee Doodle liked the south, sang their song so dear. Thought they were most elegant for everyone to hear.
3: Yankee

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1: Giddy up, you all.
2: Well, Yankee Doodle headed west, working on the railroads, crossing rivers over hills and moving with a big load. Onward west the trains rolled where cattle were a-grazing. The tales and songs the people sang were really quite amazing.
0: Yankee,

0: And now, Saddle Sore Swanson.
1: Who?
2: Yeah.
3: Well, come along, boys, and listen to my tale, and I'll tell you all my troubles on the old Chisholm Trail. 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
4: Who shot that hole in my sombrero? 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
5: Goes the weasel.
0: The tail end of Billy the Kid,
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7: Billy was a bad guy and carried a big gun.
8: He was always after lawmen and kept them on the run.
7: One day he met a bandit
8: who was a whole lot better. Now Billy's dead and gone, and we ain't none the sadder.
9: Oh, give

0: The gay nighties were upon us now. 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Each time the people sang a song, Toon Smith wrote another about love, marriage, moon and June, and always one about mother.
1: Yankee Doodle, sing it up, oh Yankee Doodle Dandy. Mind the music and the words, and with the songs be handy.

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1: Don't you believe it, Sonny.

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The songs they were most pleasing. 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And Yankee Doodle singing it.

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Minooaka is my Hawaiian name. I want to welcome you to the most beautiful state in the Union, the Hawaiian Islands. About as close to paradise as it's possible to get on this planet, anyway. Mark Twain, you remember, called...

called Hawaii the loveliest fleet of islands that lies anchored in any ocean, and he was right. All about us are the warm waters of the Pacific, and the air is scented with flowers. And here to greet us in our first picture, since every Eden must call Hawaii the loveliest fleet of islands that lies anchored in any ocean, and he was right. All about us are the warm waters of the Pacific, and the air is scented with flowers. And here to greet us in our first picture, since every Eden must have its Eve, is one of the island's loveliest products.

0: his crew were gods. Probably they were welcomed with garlands of tropical flowers for which Hawaii has always been famous.
1: Our tour begins here, in this gallery, where you gaze upon the sweet innocence of youth. Ah, but things are not always as they seem. Can it be this room is actually stretching? And notice this. This chamber has no windows and no doors, which offers you this chilling challenge to find a way out. Of course, there is always my way.

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1: What do you want from me?
0: Word has grabbed my royal ear that you want to stay in the jungle.
1: I sure do.
0: Oh, that's good. And old King Louis, swatted the three, the trois. I can fix it for you.
1: Yes, sir. I'll do anything to stay in the jungle.
0: Well, then, I'll lay it on the line for you.

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1: 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What a beat.
0: Will you listen? Now, while you create a disturbance, I'll rescue Mowgli. 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
0: Can you wish a little harder?
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2: Liberty Square is where all the nation's leaders from George Washington on come to life for an amazing debate.
6: There is nothing wrong with America that cannot be cured by what is right with America.
2: Next door, in the Haunted Mansion, some 999 spirited ghosts scare up their own version of history. Fantasyland is where your children get to share hugs with the storybook characters of their dreams. Cinderella, Snow White, Goofy, Donald Duck, Pinocchio, Winnie the Pooh, and Tigger too. Even The Lion King, one of Disney's most popular movie greats, has a starring role here in a bigger-than-life stage spectacular. Fantasyland is where Dumbo actually flies. The Mad Hatter holds his tea party. And hundreds of dolls from around the world sing in unison. The new Tomorrowland is filled with countless amazing adventures. Here, you'll rocket to the edges of the galaxy and strap yourself into the thrill of the millennium, Space Mountain. Then, hop aboard a time machine and travel a million years through the ages. And you'll come face to face with the worst nightmare, an alien encounter.
7: Did you hear that?
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2: 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Welcome to the Disney Studios, the most popular movie and television studios in the world. It's where the stars come out to shine. You never know who you'll bump into on any given day. And it's home to some of the world's most incredible movie and television attractions. You can take the kids down under the sea with Ariel. Watch the stars of Aladdin parade down Hollywood Boulevard. And you can enter a whole new dimension in heart-stopping, eye-popping thrills. The Twilight Zone Tower of Terror takes you 13 stories beyond, then drops you faster than the force of gravity back down. The Disney Studios is where you see how Indiana Jones pulls off those hair-raising movie stunts live. Jim Henson's Muppets pull off some effective stunts of their own.
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2: Here, you'll go through real post-production operations and onto the set of one of nature's worst catastrophes. Hey, kids. Think you can find your way out of the backyard scene from the Honey, I Shrunk the Kids movie set? Have fun trying. Then, go drop in on America's favorite turtles. You can actually meet these radical dudes in person. On special nights, don't miss Sorcery in the Sky, the perfect conclusion to the ultimate day at the movies. At Disney World, another day means another totally different theme park. For many families, the most fascinating, thrilling park of them all, Epcot. This is where you'll explore distant countries and venture into the future.
19: It's fun for the kids. They have a great time, and they learn so much, and so do we. Yeah. As we're leaving the park, it starts to sink in, like how much you've absorbed during the day. It's wonderful. They come up with stuff weeks down the road that they've learned here.
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0: 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The Yacht Club and Beach Club Premium Resort Hotels join together in a magnificent New England nautical setting with a swimming pool that is an attraction in its own right. 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You can just about share every meal with your favorite Disney characters. They host some pretty creative breakfasts in the parks and resorts every morning. The many childcare options for Disney Resort guests are a kid's dream come true.
1: This is really neat. Kids have their own club.
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the TTA services all of the Monoland outlying areas, including the personal rocket ship docking lot, and of course, Herbert Carr Baker, the latest from Mother Earth to the

Those who seek the spirit of Norway face peril and adventure. But more often find beauty and charm.

0: Now, we're exactly where we need to be. 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
1: Bill. Oh, Bill.
2: Ellen?
0: Oh, there you are.
1: Yeah, here I am. Yeah, look, you know, it's not like I don't like getting attacked by a snake-like creature. It's just...
0: See, we're at the dawn of the human age, and one of our ancestors is about to make an important discovery. One that will spark the progress of civilization.
1: Let's hope it's deodorant.

There is a place where amazing things happen, just to put a smile on the face of a child. Where skies sparkle in moments of wonder that get to live forever as your memories. A place where brothers and sisters actually get along, and families get to experience that rare delight of simply being family.

She is a rich land and a rare land, a fresh and fair land, a land so blessed in natural beauty, resources, and people that she became the world's best hope. Come, take a look at her, Americans. Glimpse a nation's splendor and be proud of your heritage. Give me your tired, your poor, your huddled masses yearning to breathe free. The wretched refuse of your teeming shores. Send these, the homeless, tempest-tossed, to me. I lift my lamp beside the golden door. Look at our portrait of America, and for a few moments, see how a great nation was carved out of a wilderness. Let's begin our magic carpet ride in New York City, that great melting pot of people and cultures. They came in their multitudes, bringing with them brains and muscles, sinews and spirit, in pursuit of a dream. A dream that until now had never been. A dream that somehow people could live together in justice and equality. A dream that democracy was the handwork of all, and that the glorious struggle could be won here. Where did this drive for the American dream begin? Not just in the great cities, but in towns and hamlets all over colonial America. The spirit of the early settlers is still all around us, hundreds of years later.

They wanted to be free, to be governed by officers of their own choosing. They would fight in their towns to wrest the freedom of constitutional process from a distant, unrepresentative government. They gave up narrow self-interest for the national good, so that all the generations to come could be at peace in their own communities, free to choose a lifestyle of their own. Simple men fought and won the bloody struggle of the revolution. To this outpost in the wilderness, Abraham Lincoln came to be a storekeeper and postmaster of New Salem, Illinois, before he went on to the state legislature and to Washington. When George Washington left Mount Vernon for the first time, it was to lead the revolutionary armies. When he left for the second time, it was to lead the struggling young republic as its first president. Because revolution was in the minds and hearts of people in towns like Williamsburg, they played a much larger role in politics than in any country before.

In war, the people stood up and were counted. In peace, they demanded no less. And so here in Independence Hall in Philadelphia, our founding fathers drafted a constitution that defined the delicate relationship between citizen and government as it had never been done before. For the first time in history, people would be governed by officials of their own choosing. And here was met the first government of the new nation so created. Proclaim liberty throughout the land and unto all the inhabitants thereof. Real freedom was established and protected, and under it, man could achieve his highest good. Men, women, and children of today honor those heroes of the past. Prominent in our portrait of America is the White House, the home of every American president since John Adams. A fitting home for the man who symbolizes the dignity and majesty of the American people in the most powerful elective office in the world. In bloody battle, Americans won the right to choose our leaders, from town meeting to nation's capital. George Washington himself laid the cornerstone of this great building wherein the laws of the country are made. Over this peaceful countryside at Gettysburg was fought the greatest battle of the Civil War. It was the high tide of the Confederacy. 163,000 men struggled to decide the fate of the Union. 7,000 died that day for their beliefs. As always, our form of government seems to give us the president we need in time of crisis. Here was a man for the ages, Abraham Lincoln, dedicated, humble, grave, humorous, a simple man who gave his life that government of the people, by the people, for the people, shall not perish from the earth. He lives on in the hearts of free men everywhere.

Niagara Falls, whose natural grandeur is just a small part of our nation's abundant resources. The president is commander-in-chief of all the armed forces. At West Point, with a scholar's broad knowledge, these young men prepare for their life of duty, sacrifice, and service to their country. At the Air Force Academy in Colorado, these cadets will master incredible technical advances to keep this proud nation free. And at Annapolis, these midshipmen will follow the sea as their predecessors have from the time of the Revolution. Not only is the president their commander, he is also the nation's conscience and its teacher.

Carl Sandburg called Chicago hog butcher for the world, toolmaker, stacker of wheat, player with railroads, and the nation's freight handler. Stormy, husky, brawling, city of the big shoulders. More than any other city, Chicago typifies the spirit that has pulled this country from the sparest beginnings to the strongest nation in the world today.

matter what section of the country we call home, quiet rural setting, or the colorful French Quarter of old New Orleans with its jazz and blues.

0: is one thing we all have in common. Freedom. Freedom to go where we want, be what we want. Freedom to choose our own government, as well as our friends. Just where the Missouri meets the Mississippi River sits the jumping-off place for every pioneer that rolled a wagon westward. St. Louis, symbolized by the elegantly simple Gateway Memorial. Pioneers who passed this way stretched the country from sea to sea, pulled by the lure of land and riches for the finding. And each man, woman, and child who saw this old courthouse in 1834 accepted responsibility for himself on the long trip west and forged that uniquely American trait, independence. Over the Colorado River, it was a 5-month, 2,000-mile trip for the lines of covered wagons as they searched for a better life. Because they believed they would find it, the dream became a reality.
1: As I was out walking one morning for pleasure, I spied a cowpuncher a-riding along. His hat was thrown back, and his spurs were jingling, and

Their spirit and grit got them across territory like this. They built roads and towns and industries where there were none. They brought something even more important to this wilderness, perhaps the most important of all American rights, the right to vote, to choose a government that would protect their rights and fulfill their needs, even in the remotest parts of this country. Today, their descendants enjoy a vastly different lifestyle. They may fly by jet to Sun Valley to enjoy their skiing, but their legacy has come down to them unchanged. Their government still responds to the majority of their votes. She's a vast land, this America of ours, stretching all the way to the Arctic Ocean and covering one-fifth of the world's land surface. Yes, on our last frontier in the frozen reaches of Alaska, the spirit and drive of the early settlers is still very much alive. And just as high as rugged Mount McKinley, glorious in its grandeur, highest point on the North American continent. Even if it is perched on the very ends of the earth, and the temperature may hit only 40 in midsummer, Nome, Alaska is just as American as the corner drugstore. They are governed by the same laws as San Francisco and the Golden State of California, where the generations have mined the gold and tilled the farms.

To really know San Francisco's charm is to know it at dusk at Fisherman's Wharf, where the abundance of the sea can be found at every door.

is a far cry from the bucket brigades and volunteer fire companies of early days, but the thrill of chasing the fire engine still exists, even if it is Los Angeles in the 20th century. Behind the cameras on a movie set in Hollywood, the legends and the lore of the America that was are captured in make-believe. Whether it's hula hoops or hot tubs or a day's sail on Balboa Bay, Southern Californians pursue lifestyles of their own choosing. And in Los Angeles, that sprawling community of cities that knows no end, they share with the people of Boston and Houston and the thousand towns between the knowledge that in this country, all men are created equal, that they do have certain inalienable rights. And in our newest state to the west, Hawaii, the tradition of the melting pot starts again as East and West meet and democracy renews itself. Linking Hawaii into our network of instant communication are telephone cables, satellites, television, radio, all the marvels of an electronic age so vital to preserve what another time secured for us by musket and ball.

Grover Cleveland summed it all up at his inauguration. The Constitution, which prescribes my oath, my countrymen, is yours. The government you have chosen me to lead is yours. The laws and the entire scheme of our civil rule, from the town meeting to the national capital, is yours.

This, then, has been our American portrait. A brief glimpse into a nation's splendor, infinite in its variety, rich in its tradition, blessed in its heritage. So it's home again and home again, America for me. My heart is turning home again, and there I long to be. In the land of youth and freedom beyond the ocean's bars, where the air is full of sunlight and the flag is full of stars.

Please put loose items in the pouch in front of you and securely buckle seatbelts.

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1: This is Seeker. Listen up. We've got to get in, grab the Iguanodon, and get out before that asteroid hits. Let's roll! Okay, now, let's go get that dino. Computer, what are you tracking?
0: Styracosaurus.
1: Not our dino.
0: Warning, meteor shower in range.
1: Just little one.
0: Olioramus. Hadrosaur. Raptor.
1: Time to get serious. Locking autopilot on homing signal now!
0: Sauropod.
1: Still not our dino, but at least this one's a vegetarian. Whoops.
0: Asteroid impact in 90 seconds.
1: We better move it.
0: Pterodactyl.
1: Incoming!
0: Asteroid impact in 60 seconds.
1: We can't stop now! Keep going, keep going!
0: Computer,
1: what's happening?
0: Loss of traction.

0: Mission accomplished.
1: You made it! I knew you would, and guess who made it back with you? I'd better find him before security does. Thanks for everything!

0: I'm so sorry.
1: It's over. Nemo's gone. I couldn't. I'm going home now.
0: Well, wait. Please don't go away. Please?
1: Nemo?
0: Dad! Nemo! But you're dead! I'm Dory.
2: I wasn't dead. I was just pretending so they would flush me down the drain.
1: Thank goodness.

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1: 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He's always stealing my best acorns. You learned all that from that silly old raccoon?
0: Sprig, behave yourself.

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1: 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I'm very proud of you, child. I did not guide you, my child. You listened to your heart. 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You know I'll always be here for you.
0: Yeah, me too. 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

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I leave you now, but I'll be waiting for you on the other side. 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
0: It's showtime!
2: Fits, kinda, and I'm raring to go. How about you, boys?
3: Just lead the way, Henry.
4: All right. 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
3: Wake up!
5: Huh?
4: The way you're always hibernating, you must be part bear.
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3: 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Not Wendell's vacation slides again.
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5: I'm on the road again. I can't wait to get on the road again. The life I love is making music with my fans. 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On the road again. 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

0: 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Hey, what is this? 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
1: Huh?
0: Get on down here and change this thing.
1: Oh.
0: sorry, folks.
2: Gomer,
0: just play something. Anything. 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You ready yet, Rufus? 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
2: down in the Tennessee hills.
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1: Their horns were black and shiny, and their hot breath he could feel.
2: Rumble the fear went through them as they thundered through the sky.
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0: 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And it was a nice one too, when I got lost on my way to your heart. Had a spoon and a can opener and everything. What's that?
1: Skunk!
2: Look out! It's that skunk again!
1: Ow!
3: Watch yourself, Henry!
4: Whoa!
5: Well, would you look at that!
6: Hey, don't this show smell bad enough as it is?
3: Why, showbiz! Say, I've been trying to break into the theater all day, but you keep a-running me off!
7: Hey, go easy on the skull there! How about you just sing along with us?
3: All right!
7: Seems all this recreating and vacationing and tap dancing's just too much for this old country bear. Yep, just give me the simple life. Well, life on the farm is kind of laid back. Ain't much an old country bear like me can't hack. It's early to rise, early in the sack. Thank God I'm a country bear.
8: Well, a simple kind of life never did me no harm.
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1: The kids are asleep, so keep it down low.
0: Thank God I'm a country bear.
2: I'd place that a good note, baby, if I could.
3: But the Lord and my wife wouldn't take it very good.
0: So I fiddle when I can and I work when I should.
4: Thank God I'm a country bear.
1: Ain't good.

0: right, folks, the Country Bear Vacation Holdout.
1: Hey, let's sing another one. I'm just getting warmed up.
0: Ow! Come on, we gotta have us a little talk.
2: Thank God I'm a country bear.
3: Say cheese!
4: I'm gonna take a nap now.

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1: You are lying to them. Now I understand.
2: Welcome to the Guardians of the Galaxy.

0: Ready? What card is that?
1: Six.
0: Okay, keep your eye on it. Wait. For these. Blow on it. Hello and welcome to Disneyland's 50th anniversary celebration. For this truly historic event, no ordinary host would do. No, the Disney folks wanted someone who's been here from the beginning. They wanted a household name.
2: I'm a household name.
0: A name that means family entertainment.
2: That's me! I'm doing it!
0: Donald, calm down. You're just too animated.
2: Huh?
0: I'm referring, of course, to me, Steve Martin.
2: Hey, I was Ron Swiglet.
0: Oh, really? Well, I don't remember him calling that show the Donald Duck Club.
2: Huh?
0: Now, just waddle along. As I was saying, the Disney folks came to me because I began my career right here at the Magic Shop at Disneyland. That's me, Disneyland class of 1960. Magician, prestidigitator, and seller of fake vomit. So young Steve Martin starts performing magic here, and lo and behold, they start calling the place the Magic Kingdom. Coincidence? I don't think so. But right now, I'd like to introduce you to the man who started it all, Walt Disney. Walt, tell us how it all began.
3: Well, it came about when my daughters were very young, and Saturday was always Daddy's Day with the two daughters.
0: Mm-hmm.
3: So we'd start out and try to go someplace with, you know, different things, and I would take them to the merry-go-round, and I took them different places, and as I'd sit there while they rode the merry-go-round, did all these things, sit on a bench, you know, eating peanuts.
0: Right.
3: I felt that there should be something built, some kind of an amusement enterprise built where that the parents and the children could have fun together.
0: It's a great idea.
3: So that's how Disneyland started.
0: I'll take it from here, Walt. Thanks. This priceless artwork shows the first design for Disneyland, a small park that would have been near the Disney Studios in Burbank. It's sweet, isn't it? But he couldn't stop there. Not Walt. He wanted a world of the future, an exotic jungle, a wilderness frontier, and... Don't worry, Donald. This is just the most rare and valuable piece of art in the Disney archives. Yeah. It's the painting that sold the concept of Disneyland to the bankers. It was a painting. Then Walt heard about an orange grove in Anaheim for sale. An hour away from any major city at the end of a dirt road. Talk about impossible dreams. If I could take you back in time. Wait a minute. What am I saying? I'm a magician. Here is the actual orange grove 1 year from opening. And that's actually Walt Disney in the actual orange grove. Let's listen in on his top secret plans.
3: One, two, three, four.
4: Aha! Some sort of code. I get it.
0: Walt also had a code for all the trees on the property. Red ribbons for the big trees he wanted to save for Disneyland, and green ribbons for the ones he wanted removed. But, as fate would have it, the bulldozer driver was colorblind! Oops. So, Disneyland, less than a year from opening. No one in their wildest imagination could ever build an entire theme park here in just 1 year.
2: Oh, yeah? I'll show ya. Watch this, magic boy.
5: To all who come to this happy place, welcome.
0: Walt's dream had finally come true. And to celebrate, ABC organized the biggest live telecast in history. Some of the most famous stars in Hollywood showed up, including host Art Linkletter.
6: Frank Sinatra. Hello, Franco. Who's driving? Sammy Davis Jr. Hello, Sammy.
7: Bob Cummings. Ronnie Reagan. Come on in. Davy Crockett. Buddy Epps.
6: Jackson's there, too. But right now, it's my pleasure to introduce the famous star whom Mr. Disney has asked to christen the Mark Twain. Ladies and gentlemen...
2: Hello, Jack!
1: Mr. Disney.
2: I'll take it from here, Mr. Jenner.
1: Your duck took my microphone.
2: Oh, good morning, everyone. And home to glory, that's what I want to do. Huh? Hey, what's the big idea?
7: I'm translating. Nobody can understand what you're saying.
2: You can't, too.
7: Cannot.
2: Can.
7: Not.
2: I'll show you.
7: Ignore the duck. As I was saying, the lands that America saw on the Disneyland television show became real.
2: I'll show you what's going on. Now, where was I? Oh, yeah. I'll open the day we had Frontierland. Tomorrowland. Fantasyland. And Adventureland. It was a perfect day.
8: Oh, really?
0: I wouldn't say perfect. It was 100 degrees in the shade, and the freshly poured asphalt was still wet. 11,000 people were invited, but 28,000 showed up. Meanwhile, the magic of live TV, a little less than magical.
9: Signifying man's achievements. I thought I got a signal.
10: There's been something gone wrong here for just an instant. He's looking for a microphone. He looks all confused.
0: Newspapers predicted the worst for Walt and his park, but only 90 days later, the 1,000,000th guest walked through the gate. Disneyland not only survived, it thrived. Walt wanted the magic of Disneyland to begin as soon as you walked through the gates. And your first stop is this turn-of-the-century street inspired by the small town where Walt grew up. He felt so at home here. He even had an apartment built for himself above the fire department, and it's still there today. Walt paid tribute to his father in one of the shop windows. In others, you'll find some of Disneyland's most important contributors. Nice try, Donald. Many shops have come and gone here over the last 50 years. Gone is the working pharmacy, and gone but not forgotten, my favorite, Hollywood Maxwell's Corset Shop, better known as the Wizard of Bras. Yes, Disneyland is filled with nostalgia and memories, but that's only part of the magic. Let's not forget fantasy. Ah, hear that? When you wish upon a star, your dreams come true. For Walt, that was the very essence of Fantasyland. Of all the lands, this was closest to Walt's heart. He even placed the Disney family crest right above the castle gate. Fantasyland was created by the same artist who created Disney's animated films at the studio. And soon those storybook tales came to life in an orange grove in Anaheim. For the first time, we could step into those worlds and become a part of the adventure. Every attraction tells a story, with a beginning, a middle, and an end. And sometimes a story has a surprise ending.
4: I feel bad.
0: In Adventureland and New Orleans Square, surprises happen all the time. In fact, Disneyland is the only place I can think of where you can be attacked by pirates, frightened by ghosts, and nearly crushed by a giant boulder, while keeping your arms, legs, and feet inside the vehicle at all times. And here's the adventure that started them all. Remote rivers through a treacherous jungle. Could something go horribly wrong? Only a punchline. Over the years, the Jungle Cruise has become a showcase for
4: handsome and witty river guides.
11: Oh no! That big elephant is coming up to us and it looks like he's going to squirt us! Everyone in the back, get down!
0: Don't worry, it never happens.
4: It was the duck, right?
11: Oh, that big elephant is coming up to us, and it looks like he's going to squirt us. Everyone in the back, get down.
0: Don't worry, it never happens.

0: In Frontierland, you could meet popular Disney heroes of the day, like Davy Crockett and Zorro. For a while, there was an authentic American Indian village. And in the little mining town called Rainbow Ridge, you could board a mine train or pack mule to explore nature's wonderland. And then the West got a whole lot wilder. Big Thunder Mountain Railroad was a thrilling addition to Disneyland's growing mountain range. The first peak was the Matterhorn, one of Disneyland's first e-ticket attractions. But the most out-of-this-world mountain of them all is right here in Tomorrowland. When Disneyland first opened, Tomorrowland gave us a preview of the amazing, futuristic world of 1986. Okay, so the 1980s didn't turn out that way. But Tomorrowland is really about imagining the possibilities of the future. So we got to go to the moon before real astronauts did.
1: Hello. Welcome to the moon. As you can see, it isn't easy to work in these spacesuits. But this faceplate is all there is between me and an absolute vacuum.
0: We got to travel through the mighty microscope on atom mobiles, beyond the realm of normal magnification.
2: Oculoscope scanning. Signal modulation positive.
3: Can this be the threshold of inner space?
0: We even traveled through liquid space on submarines. And no, you're not hallucinating. There were real live mermaids in the submarine lagoon for a while. But the only problem was, real live young men kept trying to swim out to them. Tomorrowland has always been a showcase for new ideas and new inventions, including one of Walt's most famous.
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0: And this technology wasn't just for the birds. Walt's idea got better and, as always, bigger.
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0: Not only could these robotic performers talk and act, they could jam. Hit it, boys!

0: Yes, Disneyland has had thousands of great entertainers over the years, and not all of them have had servos and circuit boards. I learned a lot about comedy by watching Wally Bo, star of over 47,000 shows at the Golden Horseshoe Review.
1: And that is why there's gold in the market.
0: And he was only one of the great homegrown acts that brought their unique magic to Disneyland over the years.

0: a lot of us, Disneyland's best magic trick happens every day at dusk, when all the lights come on and the Magic Kingdom is transformed before our very eyes. You know, that's one of the great things about Disneyland. Everyone has their own special memories. For some, it's the first time they walk through these gates. For others, it's their first parade. And I'm sure for all of you, it's watching me, Steve Martin, host Disneyland's big 50th anniversary. But while shows and attractions are all great, I think for most people, the real magic of Disneyland is right here. It's you, Donald. Yes, it's you and Mickey and all the rest of the gang who always make us feel like old friends. Oh. Shall we?
1: Let's do it!
0: Goodbye, everybody. You know, I have to admit, you would have made a perfect host, Donald.
1: Thanks, Steve.
0: Next to me.
2: To all who come to this happy place, welcome. Disneyland is...

Your land. Here age relives fond memories of the past, and here youth may savor the challenge and promise of the future. Disneyland is dedicated to the ideals, the dreams, and the hard facts that have created America, with the hope that it will be a source of joy and inspiration to all the world.

Bloatsburg to 21 Jumbo Street. We were sitting in the back seat, and I was doodling in my journal. Remember Pork Chop? Okay, then. Let's take the whole thing from the beginning. I start with a circle, and then draw a line. The line's the horizon. The circle's the sun. Yeah.

0: Well, me too.
1: That's real deep, Doug.
0: I mean, like how I just happened to move to Bluffington. And how, on my first day here, I just happened to meet the most incredible girl ever, whose initials just happened to be Patty Mayonnaise. I've been trying to get her to notice me forever. But to Patty, I'm just another dopey shoes, floppy shorts, green vest, and white t-shirt wearing kind of guy, I guess. Well, the crazy thing is, I keep hoping she just happened to say something like...
2: You know, Doug, one of the best things to ever happen to us is you.
0: Yeah?
3: I think I'm gonna puke!
2: You start with a new kid. Figure he's nice.
3: Yeah, right! Kind of a doofus. Ooh, you're itching to slug.
2: Come on, Roger.
1: Yeah, ma'am.
2: There's days when he's crazy, and some when he's sweet.
1: But he's always your buddy.

Have you ever seen a haunted house? You know the kind I mean. That old dark house that's usually at the end of a dimly lit street. The owners haven't been seen for years. No one really knows why. The windows are broken and boarded, and the shutters hang loose on their hinges. The trees have grown wild. Their branches brush against the sides of the weathering house, making strange noises in the night. There's a high vine-covered fence around the property. Is it there to keep somebody out? Or is it there to keep something inside? It's a house that people avoid walking past at night. Strange sounds come from within the walls. And it's said that eerie lights have been seen both in the attic windows and in the graveyard at the side of the house. Our story revolves around this mysterious mansion. One night not long ago, two teenagers were walking home from a date. The night was cool and lightning broke through the sky. The wind began to blow and the lightning cracked again. Thunder rolled across the heavens and changed. Two teenagers were walking home from a date. The night was cool and lightning broke through the sky. The wind began to blow and the lightning cracked again. Thunder rolled across the heavens and changed this pleasant evening into a night to be remembered.

0: toward the old house, through the old iron gate, and onto the porch for protection. Protection? If only they had known.
1: Oh, Mike, look at that rain come down. We'll never get home on time.
2: Sure we will. It's not quite midnight. This whole porch isn't going to keep us dry, though.
1: What are you doing?
2: Trying to get the front door open. No one lives here. We can wait inside until the storm's over.
1: Not me. I'm not going in that old house. I'd rather stay out here and get wet.
2: There. Come on, don't be afraid. I'll light a match. I'll be. This house is still full of furniture. It's as though someone still lived here.
1: There's a candelabra. Light some candles.
3: Good evening.
1: Who said that?
2: I think it came from that marble statue.
1: Mike, let's get out of here.
2: The door closed. Can't get it open.
3: When hinges creak in doorless chambers, and strange and frightening sounds echo through the halls, whenever candlelights flicker, where the air is deathly still, that is the time when ghosts are present, practicing their terror with ghoulish delight. Welcome, foolish mortals, to the haunted mansion. I am your host, your ghost host. Kindly step this way. There's no turning back now. You will not be harmed. But you will not be released until you take a tour of my home. We have so few visitors. Live ones, that is. Our tour begins here. In this ghostly gallery.
0: Mike and Karen, too frightened to find another way out, obeyed their host's voice and entered the candlelit gallery. The gallery was a large room. Its walls were covered with paintings. As Mike and Karen stepped into the room, the wall behind them slid closed.
1: Mike, we shouldn't have come in here. I'm scared.
2: I don't see a way out. There are no doors, not even a window.
3: Here, in the gallery, you see rare paintings of some of our residents as they appeared in their corruptible mortal state. Even in this flickering gloom, your cadaverous pallor betrays an aura of foreboding. Your trusting mortal eyes tell you that these walls are stretching. But logic says no. Tis mere hallucination. Then look about you. Examine everything carefully. Your logic cannot deny that this chamber has no windows and no doors. Which offers a rather logical challenge to find a way out. There's always

0: Lightning flashed from above the room, illuminating the attic area. There seemed to be no roof. From the rafters, a corpse swayed, dangling from a taut rope. A black raven flew into the room and perched on the bookcase. The candles Mike held went out mysteriously. Karen clutched his hand during what seemed to be an endless darkness. In a few seconds, the candles relit. A panel opened, exposing a dimly lit hall. On the left side were windows revealing a grotesque landscape frequently illuminated by the lightning flashes. On the opposite side of the corridor were large portraits. And when the lightning flashed, these paintings turned into decaying corpses.
1: We should never have come in here. What's that?
2: It's okay. It's just that raven.
3: Did it someone scream? We didn't mean to frighten you prematurely. Apparently, the restless spirit of an old nag has taken possession of that poor, wretched raven's mortal being. Be on your guard. It may want to better itself.

0: Mike and Karen walked down the long, tapering corridor. There seemed to be a light at the far end, pitch blackness behind them. The hallway made a sharp turn into an eerie lit limbo of boundless mist and decay. The furnishings and walls were covered with cobwebs. A staircase seemed to be the only passageway out. As they climbed to the second floor, they were greeted by an appalling cold. And this, as you know, is the traditional manifestation of the supernatural.
1: I hope you don't have an aversion to darkness and cold. But you see, we spirits are sensitive to light, and every consideration has been given to our comfort here in this delightfully dreary place.
2: Where do we go from here? How do we get out of this horrible place?
3: This seems to be the main corridor. Let's hope it leads to a back staircase and a way out. Come on, let's keep going.
2: Look out!
3: Quick, in this doorway.

0: Through the dimly lit mist of the upstairs corridor, a ghost-like figure ran screaming past Mike and Pearl. Footsteps, screams, and the sound of rattling chains chased the figure down the hallway and faded into the darkness.
1: It's nice to see the folks enjoying themselves. In my home, every room has wall-to-wall creeps. And hot and cold running chills. But it has taken time to give it that comfortable, unlived-in look.
0: The kids turned their backs on the corridor and looked into the room toward the sound of their host's voice. The candles Mike held again mysteriously dimmed and went out. They stood frozen with fright. They were in the old conservatory, a room cluttered with decaying flowers and plants. Broken windows in the room allowed them to see the outside. And there below was the private graveyard. Even though the rain was falling hard, an unnatural fog choked the gravestones. The rain was coming in through the broken windows. The air was damp and had a musty smell. The raven flew in and perched on top of a large box situated in the middle of the room.
2: What's that noise?
3: I'll light the candles. There.
2: It's a coffin. Something's trying to get out.
4: You've disturbed it, yes. You'll be sorry for that.
0: Mike and Karen ran out of the room into the dark hallway. They passed several closed doors as they continued toward the far end. From each door they passed, natural and unnatural sounds came from within. Each sounded as though it were trying to get out into the hall.
2: Mike, I'm so frightened.
1: Whatever you do, don't betray your presence by screaming. Follow my voice. Have a very active imagination. That's good.

0: They went into another room, dimly lit by flickering candles. There, an unusual séance was in session.
1: We're about to participate in a séance. Madame Liotta is assembling all the spirits who have been just dying to meet you.
0: Madame Liotta, the medium who was chanting the plaintive incantations, was quite unique. She was truly a disembodied spirit, a mere talking head inside a misty crystal ball. As she invoked the spirits, objects floated about the room in response to her supplications.
2: Serpents and spiders, tail of a rat, call in the spirits wherever they're at. Rap on a table, it's time to respond. Send us a message from somewhere beyond. Goblins and ghoulies from last Halloween, awaken the spirits with your tambourine. Creepies and crawlies, toads in a pond, let there be music from regions beyond. Wizards and witches, wherever you dwell, give us a hint by ringing a bell.
3: Mike, something's moving there in the corner.
4: It looks like smoke. There's another one.
1: Come now. We must leave this cozy little circle. For the spirits have received your sympathetic vibrations and are beginning to materialize.
0: The ghost host led Mike and Karen through another doorway and onto a balcony overlooking a grand hall.

0: A party was taking place. One of the strangest parties you've ever seen. There was a long dining table covered with decayed food and withered flowers. Cobwebs were everywhere. It seemed to be a birthday party. And when the birthday ghost blew out the candles on a cake, several other ghosts disappeared. They reappeared when the ghost inhaled again. And there was an elderly lady rocking and knitting. And when she rocked forward, she disappeared. When she rocked back, she too reappeared. Several ghosts were playing on the chandelier over the massive dining table. Others were waltzing while an organist played a haunting refrain.
1: This is crazy. I don't believe what I see. Why did we ever come in this house?
2: There's a door at the end of the balcony. Come on.
0: Mike and Karen entered the door and came face to face with a ghost dressed as a bride. She was strangely illuminated, and her heart glowed red with each heartbeat. The room they were in was an unfinished attic. And as they turned to run out of the door, another ghostly manifestation appeared and blocked their way. He was a cloaked figure with an evil, grinning face. A hatbox hung from his hand. With each beat of his bride's heart, his head disappeared from his body and appeared in the hatbox.
1: We're trapped. There's no way out.
2: Hold the candles. I'll try to open this window. Come on. We're in luck. There's a balcony out here. Watch your step. The rain's made everything slippery.
1: The candles went out again.
2: Just leave them. We're outside now. Everything's going to be okay. There's some steps down at the far end.
1: But they lead to the graveyard.
2: Come on, it's the only way.
0: Our adventurous pair descended the steps to the ground level and began their walk through the private burial grounds, trying to find their way out of this living nightmare. They passed an old caretaker holding a lantern, too frightened to speak. His dog was cowering at his feet, whimpering.
3: And begin to vocalize. Grim, grinning ghosts, come out to socialize.
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1: and harmonize. 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
0: When you hear the knell of a requiem bell,
1: weird ghosts came where spirits dwell.
0: Restless bones eat hair.

There was music all around them, and the sky was filled with wispy spirits. They passed a group of minstrels who paid no attention to their presence. One was playing a bagpipe, another a harp, and another a horn. There was a hunchback playing a flute, and a cadaverish drummer pounding out the temple on a gravestone. A group of cats and a family of owls joined in with spooky huns. There was a king and a queen balancing a teeter-totter on a gravestone, and a duchess sipping a cup of tea. They saw a hearse stuck in the mud. The coffin had slipped out, and its contents, a shrouded corpse, also was sipping a cup of tea. Behind the hearse on a hill, a group of ghosts were enjoying a bicycle ride through the tombstones. A huge masked executioner was singing a duet with a decapitated knight who held his singing head in his extended

0: There's that raven again.
1: 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Ah, ah, ah!
2: Mike, are you sure we're going the right way?
0: I think so. There's only one path. It looks like there's something up ahead.
2: That's a crypt. 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
0: Come on! Stay close.

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Bring your friends. 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It's midnight. 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

and ghoulies, creatures of fright, we summon you now to dance through the night. 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

0: just want more stuff now. Just don't want to eat the dust from my fucking pronouns. Holy Plaster, go ahead and tell you that the Nurmi Wildlife Reserve itself was founded in 1971 to help protect the local African wildlife. Got a problem with poachers, though. They take them out to our elephants for ivory tusks. You know, our rhinos put our horns. We do have warrants to patrol the entire reserve. They have 800 square miles to cover. They do it from the sky, so yes, indeed, they are basically our eyes in the sky. I haven't had anything happen here recently. And with that, it looks like we're on our way. In Rami, we say Shwende, which means let's go. This one warrants you to turn on the radio there. Alright, we're officially inside the reserve now. It's called the Aturi Forest. So you can find any forest animals. Actually, all in front of us here are some yellow-billed storks. We're going to be on our left now. And also on our left there, you can see those orange animals. Those are bongos. No, those are ghosts of the forest. They're usually a lot harder to find. They're camouflaged. On our right, quick look to your right, you can see the large animal walking around back there. Dark brown animal with the black and white striped patterns across the sled. That's an okapi. Because of striped patterns, many people think it is a relative of a zebra. That's not true, though. It's in fact the only known relative of a giraffe. There's also another small animal lying down with it. It's called a yellowback diker. It's pretty yellow star across its back. So it might come around and get a barrel.
1: I think that's what we saw this morning.
0: Anyway, you can see the yellowback diker from this point on the right there. Alright. I'm hoping that we're looking here and see maybe a black rhino or two. They hit hard by poaching, there's only about 4,000 left in all the wild, eh? See what I'm
2: finding. Oh, no.
0: I don't see one. Coming up on our left, though, we're going to have two animals. You see a couple of greater kudu. Actually, those are all female greater kudu, it looks like. Also, these two birds right here, Africa's tallest storks, are called sow-billed storks. Same for the yellow sow shape on Africa. They're going to be about 5 feet tall and 9 foot wingspan as well. Alright, that's pretty much it for the Aturi Forest. Our next destination is the Safi River, home to many, many hippos. Before we get to them, we'll go ahead and tell you we're here for our head warden, Wilson Fatua. We're making the rounds today with a very special guest, Ms. Jobson. So we'll let us in on any game swine tips they might have, so hopefully we'll hear from this guy sooner. Safi River. Oh, quickly look to your right. There is those hippos right there. Please stay seated. Please stay seated. Trust me. You can't see those hippos that good. There's plenty of hippos here. I'll find more. Very large animals, weigh up to about 5,000 pounds, so you'll eat about 150 pounds of food a day. Yep, we're gonna have some more hippos kind of here on our left. You can pass this island of birds first. On this island, you can see a white-breasted cormorant in that nest right there. There's vultures, bat pelicans, a couple of egrets coming up as well. There's some northern pintail ducks back there. And here's our hippos right here. They're all clumped together right there. And they're so heavy that they can't swim, that they either walk or bounce along the river bottom. We can hold their breath for about 8 minutes as well.
3: Simba, when you come to Senegali Bridge, go pole pole, very slowly. That old bridge has seen better days, and I think our shifty-eyed friend, the crocodiles, know it.
0: Hi, Rogers. Hey, guys, once again, please remember to stay seated. I don't want to join these guys down there. They grow a lot larger than their relatives, American alligator. It's about 20 feet in length. Also have a very powerful bike, 1,200 pounds per square inch of crushing force. Get us to say, I want to get your arms caught between those jaws, so that would not be a good thing. All right, we're almost to the Savannah Plains now. Before we get there, I'm going to go ahead and point all of our oldest residents here in Morambe. It's going to be right here on our right. It's called a baobab tree, and this tree in particular is over 1,000 years old. It still has 1,000 years left, too. Right, and with that, here we are in the entire Savannah Plains. I'm going to paint this. This is the best view. We found that zebras and wildebeest will migrate through here. Oh, antelope, lions, and elephants will live here year-round. This is all part of the wild earth that we're working so hard to save, of course.
3: Zimbabwean, I see you down there. You are in bush country. Drive carefully. I don't want you bumping into my animals.
2: You should begin to see a wide variety of grass-eating animals around you, such as Thompson's gazelle.
3: Miss Johnson, no one in Africa calls them Thompson's gazelle. They are turbies. Turbies! Over.
0: All right, thanks, Wilson. Won't see any times at the moment, but I will be sure to point them out. Coming up, though, we're definitely going to be able to see my personal favorite animal, the reticulated giraffe. See, it's a very, very tall animal. It is the tallest animal in the entire world. I'm going to come around and get a good look at that guy. Well, of course, he's on the move. They're also just one of the many animals here that help shape the look of Savannah, those giraffes are. Giraffes will generally eat the leaves off the upper branches to let light shine through. Elephants will knock down trees like the ones all around us. They'll help grasses to spread. Zebras and antelopes will, figuratively speaking, mow the lawn while a much smaller gazelle and war dog will trim the edges. So in a naturally balanced ecosystem, there's plenty of food here for all the animals. Quickly here on our left, you see these animals, this cow here with very large horns. They're called Ankole cattle, also known as Watusi cattle. Each one of their horns hits about 6 feet in length and 20 inches at the base. See these tall cones of earth all around us? These are termite mounds. For example, one that's coming right up here on our left. It is hard as concrete. For that reason, elephants love to use them as scratching posts. Here we are, it's reticulated giraffe right here. Look at this guy. It's the same from the Latin word reticulata, which means net. You put a net-like pattern all across his body. Those Thompson's gazelle there. Alright. Be able to see the Thompson's gazelle, aka the Tommies, or just Jobs and Mr. Matua are talking about. As you come around, you'll see that they are very small because that many people. Oh wow, look at this Impala. He didn't. Oh wow. He likes his Tommies too much. Also coming up, we have some silver animals here. These are white-bearded wildebeests up on the hill there. There's some dark brown antelope also. Come around and get a better look at
2: them.
0: Alright, that's some very large animals all the way to the back there. There's a Pasadena, the largest animal in the entire world. There's another Tommy right in front of us and Paula behind it. So we're gonna find, oh yeah, here's the dark brown antelope. This is a sable antelope. These are animals that are located in the Morambe Wildlife Reserve logo. Their horns get up to about 50 inches length. Alright, we're officially entering African elephant territory now. I can already see an African elephant coming up. It's going to be right here on our right. Let's turn, yeah? And on our left, there you can see a mandrill monkey all the way in the back. Let's see if we can find another one. It's Africa's largest species of monkey. There's a couple of African elephants there, right? Oh, there's one in between the rocks there. Do you see him? Now, Simona Wilson, I haven't seen Big Red or Low Red yet. Have you seen them all today?
3: I have not seen them today. Try the red clay pit.
0: All right.
2: Big Red is the elephant matriarch of the reserve's herd. She gave birth a while ago to a new calf.
3: He just bathed in the same red clay pit as his mama. So I named him Little Red.
2: Elephants are wonderfully social creatures. They have moods, sympathies, and emotions. Over.
0: Alright, thanks for being up there, guys. Looks like we have to head to the red clay pits now, so you can find Big Red, Little Red. Oh, wait a second. This bridge looks in pretty bad shape, guys. I don't think we have any other choice but to cross it. Everybody just hang on, cross fingers. Let's hope this goes well for us. Oh, that doesn't sound good. Whoa. Whoa. Everybody hang on. Almost got it. Whoa. Oh, man, that was close. Is anybody all right back there? Oh. Thank goodness for that. I'm sorry about that, guys. We'll let the Lord know about that. That was not safe at all. Whew. Important thing to know is that we are safe. And here's the red clay pits. So, Hakuna Matata, no worries. No worries. Alright. Now, Simona Wilson, still haven't seen Big Red or Low Red yet. Over?
3: I confused him, Baba. Over.
0: Now, there's a baby elephant over there. We'll be able to see it better. Young elephants will generally stay with their parents for about 15 years. It's almost as long as a human. There you go. I see him there. Look at that guy. African elephants itself are the largest species of elephant in the entire world today.
3: I have to report back to base. Over.
0: Oh, Sal, Sal Wilson, Hakuna Matata. Let's get up to you later, over. Now we're going to be able to see an even smaller baby elephant. Some greater flamingo. These are the lightest color pink of all flamingos in the entire world. Probably some smaller gray flamingos, those are babies. They're all turn pink with more vitamin A to eat as they grow older. Actually, some of those gray babies there are starting to get pink feathers.
3: Zimbabwean, come in, please.
0: Alright, Wilson, hang on a second. Alright, you can go ahead.
3: I've got a report about a suspicious jeepney bingo coffee. Keep a lookout for it.
0: Roger, Wilson, we're head to the coffees now, as a matter of fact. And we didn't get to see any black right now, but we are going to see some right white right here. We got the name from the Afrikaan word vite, which means wide, named for the wide mouse that they have. There's a mouse coming up all the way in the distance there. You can see a scimitar hornandora. So we're going to come out and get a better look at that guy. And there's a clutch of ostriches right here on our right. Oddly enough, though, I don't see the ostrich. That's not like an ostrich leave its eggs like that. It's kind of strange. Regardless, though, the ostrich is the largest bird in the entire world. cannot run. It cannot fly. Excuse me, but it can run speeds about 40 miles an hour. Wait a second. 40 miles an hour is nothing compared to the next animal here. So there's two of them. The cheetah is right there, fastest land animal in the entire world. On the speeds of about 70 miles an hour. See him all the way in the back lane. Simona Wilson, you made it to the coffees, but still nothing too suspicious. Over.
3: Okay, Simona, but keep your eyes open for anything unusual. Over.
0: All right. Up there on the left, you can actually see the head of a male lion. It's Africa's largest carnivore. Also the only big cats will hunt pride. See if we can come around and get a better look. Yep, there's that ostrich right there. Oh, there's a couple of them. Also some grand zebra back there as well. The scimitar horned oryx, it's just slightly different. So that human fingerprint, no two zebra stripe patterns are exactly the same. Also, contrary to popular belief, zebras are not white animals with black stripes. They are black animals with white stripes. You can tell because the base color located on the muzzle is black. I think you might be able to see the male lion a little bit better. Oh, there's a female lion actually on top of the rock there.
4: Yeah.
0: I wonder how she got up there. Alright, you can see both those guys.
5: Wow.
0: Also, right here on our left, we're going to see Africa's largest burrow. There's like three warthogs right there. Look at those guys.
6: Police warden Mutua, over.
7: Mutua here.
6: There are ivory poachers in the reserve. They shot Big Red. She is wounded.
8: What about Little Red?
6: No word yet.
7: Where was he last seen?
6: Magadi God.
7: Okay, you head there.
6: Roger.
7: Zimbabwe, we must stop the poachers. I am standing at Magadi God to block up the east end. If you come in from the west, we could charge them.
8: Please, Zimbabwe, we need your help.
0: All right, what do you say, guys? You want to help us stop those poachers?
9: Yeah.
0: All right. I'm about to leave the reserve, though.
10: As it seems to say, man.
0: It should take longer than a moment, so please bear with me. Wait a second. Simona Wilson, the gate appears to be smashed open. What should I do? Over?
7: Keep going, Simona!
0: All right.
7: We are landing now!
0: Try to cross this bridge safely this time around. Yes. All right. Everybody hang on. Whoa. Oh, on fire. That is not good. Everybody stay calm. Make sure I got a clear path ahead. It appears that I do. Whoa. Man. Whoa. You can see the poachers camp straight up ahead. I don't see the poachers themselves, but it looks like they've already got some of our animals. We're not too late. Ready to hang on. Oh, I think we got him. Oh, yeah, we got him. There's Wilson the plane right there. All right, we got this. What's that noise coming out of the... Oh, look, it's Little Red. Look at him right there. He's all right. Look at that guy. That's great. All right. Oh, glad we got those guys. Well, Sante Sana, guys. I think thank you. Thank you for helping us stop those poachers. Honestly, I don't think we could have done without you. That is just over on Dakota Safari Shore by a good 2 weeks. It's going to be way too much paperwork to fill out. I'm really looking forward to that. Great news for you all those. I'm going to go back off near to Warren's post. From there you head to Pangan Forest Trail. See some gorilla, some meerkats, and some pinky ball rats as well. You can also head back to the Raleigh Village itself if you like. That is hungry. I do recommend the testing centers. Watch out, Squirrel. Here we go. Oh, one last thing here in Harambe. We don't like to say bye to our friends. We say kwa harini, which means go well. So, kwa harini, everybody.
11: Kwa harini.
0: All right. Make sure you check your net bags. You don't want to leave anything. Make sure you always come back, because no two spies are, quite frankly, ever the same, Jumbo.

Whoa! Hello! For you Earthlings just joining me, I'm Sunny Eclipse, bringing you the sunny side of entertainment from UNORC City on the planet Zork. Up here with me today is the galaxy-famous, amazing Astro Organ.

0: incredible but invisible vocal talent of my backup singers, the Space Angels. You know, after performing at weddings and nightclubs all over the galaxy, it's really great to be back here at Cosmic Rays Starlight Cafe. I really love it here on Earth. It's one of my all-time favorite planets.
1: Hello, Earthlings. My name is...

Thank you very much. Hey, guess what kind of bugs they have up there in the moon? Give up? Lunatics! Yeah, I'm on a roll now. You know, I'd still be up there performing on the moon, but I heard it was going broke. It was down to its last quarter! But honestly, folks, I really do love your beautiful planet Earth. It's big and round and blue and green, just like my mother-in-law! If I may be serious here for a moment, I've seen a lot of planets, but I gotta tell you, Earth, from out in space, is one of the loveliest sights I've ever seen.

Thank you. Thank you very much. What a crowd. You know, I recently heard the universe was expanding. Guess it's time to loosen the old asteroid belt. For those of you just joining me, I'm Sunny Eclipse, bringing you the sunny side of entertainment all the way from the planet Zork. Whoa! Can you guys bring this thing down a bit? Testing. Testing. Yeah, that's better. Thanks. As I was saying, we're here at the Starlight Lounge doing our little show from opening to closing every day. And if you've been out there wondering where my backup vocals are coming from, frankly, so am I. They're invisible. I call them my space angels.

They arrived just in time, invisibly absurd, as they saved my act. This is what I heard.

Thank you. And thank you, girls. Hey, how about those space angels? Anybody out there celebrating a birthday today? Well, happy birthday to you. Any honeymooners in the audience? Hey, congratulations, you two. Now, listen to Sonny when I tell you, I never knew the true meaning of happiness until I got married. But then it was too late. Well, it's high time I told you a little something about myself. When I was just a little sorky, I wanted nothing more than to get into intergalactic showbiz. Lucky for me, I was raised in the

0: In New York, you know what's worse than raining cats and dogs? Hailing taxi cabs.
1: Everybody's a comedian in this town. Now where you going, Mac? I ain't got all day.
0: Hey, take me down to Uptown. I want to see that big green lady out there in the harbor. My mom! Hey, watch out for that! Waste up station.

Hey, sir, you Mark City up there on my planet Zork. That's where I got this amazing Astro organ. Picked it up at a pawn shop. Got it for a song. But hey, I love being here in Cosmic Ray's beautiful Starlight Lounge. In fact, I wrote a little song about the menu. So without further ado, here's some musical food you can taste with your ears.

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Thank you, you're too kind. Hey, Cosmic Ray, if you're out there, I was only kidding about the raise, man. Actually, folks, Ray pays me weekly. Very weekly. And speaking of money, you know, romance is the same in every galaxy, on every planet you go. Boy creature meets girl creature, stars in their eyes. Well, you know the story. I'd like to dedicate this next number to my girl. She has the most beautiful purple eyes. All six of them. She has almost perfect eyesight, too. 20, 20, 20, 20, 20, 19. That's not all. She has 12 nostrils. I'll tell you, that girl really blows me away. So I wrote this song especially with her in mind. With your kind permission, I'd like to sing it for you now. It goes something like this.

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How about those space angels? 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Well, hey, my name is Sunny Eclipse. Hope you're having a good time. Hold on to your seats, folks, because we're going to crank it.

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Did you know that a comet is a star with a tail? Come to think of it, Mickey Mouse is a star with a tail too.

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0: Now, who could that be?
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1: This is what I live for. 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The Lucas of Rugacum, winds of the Caspian Sea. 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Now sing. 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Sing!
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1: Yes. Yes! Oh, they weren't kidding when they called me, well, a witch.
2: Unfortunate souls in pain in the end.
1: Listen up, sweet lips. I'll give you all a little treat.
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When Mr. Oogie Boogie says there's trouble close at hand, you'd better pay attention now, 'cause I'm the boogeyman.

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0: Why, we've only begun to heat things up. 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
1: If you decide to join us, make final arrangements now. 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

Mountain is a roller coaster type ride in the dark with sharp turns, high speeds, heights, and sudden drops. To experience this ride, you should be in good health and free from heart conditions, motion sickness, back or neck problems, or other physical conditions which could be aggravated by this attraction. We suggest that expectant mothers and anyone wearing a neck or back brace refrain from riding. If you should decide not to ride Space Mountain, please ask a host or hostess for assistance.